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Four pack, front row. 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Got a new show up here on Hot 97. 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I know.

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1: Rest in peace to Afrika Bambaataa. Shout out to the almighty Zulu Nation. Funk Flex on 97, let's go. Ow. Oh, man, this is wild. How you like that, New York? You like that? First of all, Summer Jam tickets, I got them. And let me tell you what else is going on. I know. Shout out to DJ Lobo, Chris G, Alex Fashion. They out here beating DJs up. Crazy. New York, Jersey, Connecticut. Shout out to Stacey George, Live Nation, my man Fish. Fish, what's going on, my brother? Soul on the Hudson. That club Lola Uptown is crazy, New York. West Side Highway. Terrence Fish, congratulations to you. The Boneless Chicken at Lola's, crazy. Crazy. We just ordered some food. We're waiting for it to come. We just ordered from Momo's. I think it's Momo. Shout out to my man DJ Adoni. I hope I'm pronouncing it right. So we just ordered some food from there. Just sent Basil to go get it. New York, Jersey, Connecticut. Hip Hop Forever concert is coming to Madison Square Garden December 26th. Shout out to Live Nation. Stacey George, I appreciate you. Terrence, I appreciate you. I know, man. Congratulations to you little promoters doing all the little clubs, man. It's great. The little DJs, the little promoters, it's cute. Remember when y'all little promoters and little DJs was hot and controlled everything? I don't need y'all no more. I do concerts. That Summer Jam curated nice, huh? You like it? Summer Jam curated by Funk Flex Katrina B. We're going to sell that out. Funk Flex on the set all night long. So, Madison Square Garden, December 26th, Hip Hop Forever concert, curated by yours truly, Funk Flex. The lineup is amazing. I talked to a lot of people. I know, man.
2: These guys are doing big things.
1: Big things in those little clubs. We throw concert. We're not workers. Congratulations to my man CeeLo. Got a new show every Friday, 12 midnight. DJ Spazzo got a new show, 12 midnight. Every Thursday. Rest in peace to Afrika Bambaataa. I got some.

0: crazy. New York City, I love this. I love this. Maria, what up, Fazio? Yes. Hey, Boogie, I'm looking for you for Summer Jam. Hey, Boogie, I'm looking for you for Summer Jam. Hey, Boogie, Zeddy Will. Kyle Rich. Oh! Here we go. Here we go. Oh! She's a very freaky girl. Been all around the world. Take you out the Zeddy Wills at Summer Jam. Small ass wish, don't ask. Kyle Richards at Summer Jam. 41, what's going on? Oh! See, put your makeup on, dog, when you wake up, cause you party, get drunk so long. Party, get drunk. Party, get drunk some more. Call me Lobo, man. How you let Chris G beat him up? Y'all in the same camp. How can you be in the same camp and get beat up?
1: Wow.
0: Cranking. I'm gonna take you to a hot one in the club.
2: Now so long, girl, you've been a homebody.
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1: Uh-huh.
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0: Hold on, one hand up in there right now. Ooh. 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I don't even know what she said, cause she phoned. 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

97, Funk Flex. I'm here. So New York, Jersey, Connecticut. Remember the guy, right? I think it was last week that we were talking about. He got beat up by the promoter. Well, the promoter slash club owner. He got slapped and beat up in the back. But remember 8 months ago, almost a year, he told me to, is it SMD tat? Like, that means to suck something, right? And then what was the other part? Oh, I know the other part. Yo, Captain Crunch, it's time. That's what he said, right? He said, it's time. So, I don't want you to get confused. Yes, he got beat up, which was like 2 months ago, you know, New York City. I was holding that. But it's been brought to my attention that Chris G, I think Chris G's a heavy hitter, right? And Pereira's a heavy hitter, right? And I think his man, Alex Fashion. What's going on, my brother? Yeah. I think he got slapped. I think Chris G and his man slapped him in front of Cold in Queens. And I think Chris G is Lobo's son. For people who don't know who Lobo is, he's one of the most respected DJs and air personalities in the town. Remember what I told you? There's only four DJs that make a lot of money. There's only four DJs that make money for their radio station in New York. Alex Sensation, Lobo, DJ Clue, and Funk Flex. Anyway, back to the slap in front of the Cold nightclub. Yo, my guy, why are you getting slapped so much? And now my question is, how are people in your own crew slapping you? I have so many questions. See, New York City, I love playing this game. I love having fun. I love playing this game. That's all I want to know, man. Did anybody help you? Because now it's two times you got slapped. And I heard you got robbed three times for your jewelry. That's a whole other show. Mother and vampires of the season. Anti-blood. Blood. Big song in the club, baby. Summer Jam tickets, I got them. I told you, DJ CeeLo got a new show every Friday. 11 o'clock. Ooh. DJ Spazzo, new show. Playing new music from artists from New York, New Jersey, and Connecticut every Thursday, 12 midnight. Oh, no, that other guy on Sunday, he lost that. It's over.

0: 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Max B's at Summer Jam.
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0: More artists to be announced.
1: Ever since you left
0: me. Mariah the Scientist, I'm looking for you.
1: More gold, more motion.
0: Megan Thee Stallion, I'm looking for you. 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Hey Boogie, we looking for you. Little Kim, we looking for you. 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

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Your crew's supposed to help you. You're getting beat up and slapped too much. Press the button. I went there for them. But they soft too, so there's nothing you could really do. Well, how could they have stopped it? They're soft. All I need is one night. Crazy.

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1: 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You're gonna have to splurge. Information coming in by the minute. One night. I went deaf on it. Yo, you told Alex Fashion to SMD, you did? Yo, New York City, yo, Tech, it's crazy. 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Yeah, Guaracha Man, he told Alex Fashion to SMD, and he slapped him. Yo, bro, I would never slap you, bro. Everybody else is slapping you. My question is, did your man help you? You know the one you were taking up for? Did he help you? Because he's cakes. But I just want to know if he helped you. I just want to know. Uh-oh, let's keep it international. DJ Chulo, we looking for you for Summer Jam, baby. Where you at?

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0: Oh, I got more. I got more. About 30 minutes. Summer Jam is going to be crazy.
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0: French, I see you. What you going to do on that Summer Jam stage?
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1: Let's get the party started. 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That's when I knew that your heart was scarring. 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

0: Yes, it's Hot 97, Funk Flicks birthday time. Erica, what's going on?
1: What's going on?
0: Everything good. What part of Brooklyn are you from?
1: I'm from East New York.
0: So it's your son's birthday, Jaden?
1: Yes, it is.
0: My daughter's name is Jaden.
1: Oh, how do you spell the name?
0: J-A-Y-D-E-N.
1: That's the same way I spell his.
0: Lovely, lovely. Listen, Erica, since it's your son's birthday, I got some tickets for you to go to Summer Jam 2026.
1: Oh, my God. He's going to go crazy.
0: Yes, yes, yes. You are going to Summer Jam. You could bring your son. It's going to be an amazing concert. Yours truly, Funk Flex, is going to be on the set the whole night.
1: Amazing. I can't wait.
0: 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I'm going to go to Queensbridge with Zeddy Will, YK Niece. You know Zeddy Will is at Summer Jam.
1: Yes, yes. I heard the lineup.
0: Mm-hmm. You know that Zeddy Will and the baby kind of got similar energy. We're going to see who's going to have the best show that night.
1: Okay.
0: Okay. Now, don't move. I want you to be with me on a takeover, okay?
1: Okay.
0: Okay.
1: I'm ready.

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0: 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All this is under new management. Yes, yes. Uh-huh. Under new management. Suckers! Said he wills at Summer Jam. Said he wills at Summer Jam.
1: You dip, I dip, we dip like. You dip, I dip, we dip like. You dip, I dip, we dip like.
0: Ooh. Dip like. Yeah. Oh.

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Zeddy Will is going to be at Summer Jam. All right? Zeddy Will, you're going to have to bring your A game in that arena. Shout out to his DJ, Kid Meech, from Mount Vernon. Zeddy Will, you must bring your A game to that Summer Jam arena, because the baby's going to try to take your head off. Zeddy Will already told me that the baby texted him and said, "See you at Summer Jam." Zeddy, you know what that means, right? You got to give him the business at that concert. Max B. Big Daddy Kane said he might come to Summer Jam because you're talking crazy. Yes. Yes, talking crazy. Just like Pereira. Talking crazy. How are these DJs? Is Pereira, is he a heavy hitter or something? And Chris G he's a heavy hitter too, right? And that's Lobo's son. I think, you know, I'm just checking my messages. Shout out to Alex Fashion. I appreciate you. He said he was talking crazy and had to slap him in front of the club. They said he peed on himself. How do you get slapped and pee on yourself? Yeah, that's my guy. You know what's crazy? The craziest part is your man is letting you take this beating. You were taking up for them, but they're not taking up for you. It's crazy. Oh, Zeddy Will's at Summer Jam. Uh-huh.

Summer Jam is going to be amazing. I am so excited for Summer Jam. I am so ready. It's going to be crazy. Summer Jam 2026, okay? Zeddy Will's touching that stage. Zeddy Will, bring your A game. The baby's coming here to hurt you, okay? In your own town. Zeddy Will, he's coming here to hurt you in your own town. Kid Meech, what up? Mount Vernon, I see it. Shout out to Queensbridge. The baby's talking crazy.

0: Zeddy Will.
1: Let's go.
0: The Baby is coming to Summer Jam to tear the paint off the walls. I know I'm a sucker. I spoke to him too today. I'm a sucker. The Baby, you better bring your A game to Jersey, baby. Because you and Zeddy got that energy. There's only going to be one energy guard that day. Let's go.

0: do it for a thought, so. Let it clap, let it clap. You, while you sit on my yeah.
1: You know she's talking dirty.
0: Yeah. Yeah. Me like that. You know
1: put your face on the floor. Let's love go. It. Let that talk.
0: Let's go.
1: People beating each other up in their own crew. Crazy. Crazy. Oh. Uh-oh. French Montana. All I know. Max B, they had Summer Jam. That's all I know. We just ordered our food from Momo, all right? Yeah. Shout out to my man DJ Adoni. I appreciate you. We are working on getting DJ Adoni to Hot 97 to have a show. I'm going to give 2 hours a week of my show to DJ Adoni. The Momo is on the way. Am I saying it right? Momo is the name of the restaurant, I believe. I believe I'm saying it right. Shout to him. Appreciate you, my brother. Mm-hmm. So, New York, Jersey, Connecticut. Front row, 4-pack of Summer Jam tickets. You know, I'm very active and social. I'm very active on the airways, too. So, I told you, the guy, how do I forget his name? Guaracha Man. I think what he did was he was SMD. And I think he said SMD also to Chris G., which is why Alex Fashion had to smack him at Club Cold. I don't know why you hit me on the DM, Guaracha Man. You're playing yourself. Go get your boys. Get your team. So, that was just like a little information that I got. So, I want to break it down for you, New York. You know, he actually told me the SMD. That was like, I don't know, was it? It was like September. Yeah. It was September. He was talking that. Yeah, they're talking on Drink Champs. Bringing up my name. My nose. TMZ. Yeah. Yeah. People who used to work here, talking to my bosses. And y'all think I forgot. I just pick a great time to make sure I get back. Because you want to know what? I was just waiting for one of y'all to, like, slip up. And guess who slipped up? Guaracha Man. He got beat up by the promoter. Sorry, smack. There's so many. The adjectives is crazy. He got smacked, and that set something off. He was busy taking up for people, and that guy didn't help him. Why would he? Yeah. They work remote. They don't really. Yeah. Never to my face. Never to my face. Never. Oh, but we'll be face to face. No, we will. We'll see. Anyway, so what did I leave off at? Guaracha Man. Yes, that's where I left off. That's where I left off. Then I hear Guaracha Man gets beat up again for saying SMD to, Chris G, that's Lobo's son, I believe. I like Lobo so much. Lobo, congratulations on your radio gig, my brother. I see you. Congratulations. And if you ever get tired over here, Lobo, we got a spot for you over here. And Chris G. Anyway, because you know, my city, my station, suckers. So then I heard he got slapped again. And then I heard about the robbery, which is, how do you get robbed three times, my brother? How does that even happen, man? Man, wow. Don't worry. Later, I'm going to explain to you how to not get beat up anymore. I'm going to give you the blueprint. Beat up, robbed, and slap. I'm going to help you. French Montana! Max B's at Summer Jam. 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

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Shout out to DJ Nice, DJ AZ, DJ Nick Scalisi, DJ CeeLo. CeeLo, what up, baby? Shout out to Big Ben. Wow, Ben, it's crazy out here. Shout out to Club Code. Oh, listen, Guaracha Man, I don't know if you know, but there is a videotape floating around of you getting slapped in front. I just wanted to let you know there is a videotape floating around of you getting slapped. You wish you had never had problems with me. You should have never said nothing about me. But don't worry. Everybody involved, we will see you face to face. Don't worry.

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I'm coming to Madison Square Garden, December 26th. I put my own money up for the concert always. Not many DJs get in Madison Square Garden.

Y'all ain't the flavor of the month no more. Remember when you small DJs and small promoters used to run the scene? It's all about the club owners, the theaters, and the arenas. I don't need none of y'all little promoters. And y'all can keep at me. Why do you at me in a worker's comments, in his comment section? He's a worker. He ain't got the money to put up for the garden. Why do y'all do that?

out to Bobby Khan, this job, a young child, David Levy. Oh, international energy? Summer Jam 2026. Don't forget, June 5th. Another major announcement. Mariah the Scientist, I'm looking for you. Megan Thee Stallion, I'm looking for you. Latto, I'm looking for you. Cardi B, I'm looking for you. A Boogie, I'm looking for you.

0: Uh-oh. You like that? Yay, Travis Scott, this is a hot one in the club, baby. They like this one. Break it down. Uh-huh. I like this song. I like this, man. A lot of energy in it. A lot of energy. Lit Digital DJ, Shake the Block, Funk Flex. Bobby Trends, DJ Spazzo, Top Boogie, Tap Wizard, DJ Nice, DJ AZ, DJ Nick Scalise, DJ CeeLo, DJ Big Ben, I told you. Hip Hop Forever concert is coming to Madison Square Garden, December 26th. Stacey George, I see you. Fish, I see you. Live Nation, I appreciate you. That Lola nightclub, Lola nightclub on the West Side Highway is serious. Okay? Fish, I see you. Terrence, what up, baby? Mm-hmm. I been so mad.
1: You've been better to us.
0: Let's go.
1: Then we've been to our fair.
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0: 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Ever since you
1: 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DJ Triple Threat, I see you. 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
1: 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Everything's under new management. Suckers. I'm going to keep it international in a second. A little Denver.

0: French Montana, Max B, Rick Ross. They all at Summer Jam, baby. Concert gonna be baby. Ice Spice, what up?
1: All I need is one night.
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0: Bobby Trends, what's going on? 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
2: Qué sensación ella me causa.
1: Yes. 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
2: Cuando pasa por
1: el I spoke to DJ CeeLo and I spoke to Jeezy.
2: Quiero saber dónde está su...
1: DJ CeeLo just told me that Jeezy's going to make it to Summer Jam. Yeah, he's going to perform this at Summer Jam. I love it. Albert Rodriguez, what up, baby? 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
1: Guess who shot
0: you? Cold Nightclub, I see you.
1: Spent 5 million for the wrist.
0: I think they got you on videotape, punk.
1: Yeah, you got the same watch.
0: I think.
1: Where? In my virtual world.
0: Get your man to help you. The man you were taking up for, get him to help you. 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
1: Yes, it's Hot 97, Funk Flex Takeover. Erica wanted to hear It Depends, Chris Brown, Bryson Tiller, right? It's a nice one. Yes. The ladies like that. And you like that. And you like that because you got those tickets to Summer Jam.
2: Thank you. Thank you.
1: Yes, yours truly, Funk Flex, is going to be on the set all night at Summer Jam. Lit Digital, Shake the Block. Okay. What would you like to play?
2: I would like to play Rain Dance by Dave and Thames.
1: Now, you know, I always play a bonus, which is always an artist from New York, New Jersey, and Connecticut. So end of the takeover, I'm going to play that Nems, Ron Browse. And Nems and Ron Browse are going to be at Summer Jam.
2: Got it.
1: Yes, so that is going to be an amazing concert. All right, shout out to my man DJ CeeLo. 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Man, we rocking. Let's go. 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
3: 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See you at the bar. You was hardly talking. That's when I knew that your heart was scarring. Friends to lovers need a part to star in. Like, wait, babe, let me ask.

0: 97 Funk Flex Lit Digital, Shake the Block, Erica Wanted to Hear, Folded, Kehlani, right? I like that song. Yes. Is that one of your favorites?
1: Yes, it is.
0: I'm going to be with Kehlani this weekend, Roots Picnic, this Saturday and Sunday, 20,000 deep each day. Yours truly, Funk Flex on the set. Stacey George, I appreciate you. Sean G, I appreciate you. Terrence, I appreciate you. All right, shout out to Live Nation, Live Nation Urban. Big happy birthday shout to your son, Jaden.
1: Thank you.
0: That's also my daughter's name. You're going to take your son to Summer Jam with the tickets I gave you, correct?
1: Yes, I am.
0: Hey, that's gonna be good. That's going to be great. Okay, what you playing? What you want to play now?
1: I want to play Chanel by Tyler.
0: And we are looking for Tyler for Summer Jam.
1: That would be amazing.
0: That would. You're in the car, you're home. Where are you?
1: I just got home.
0: I appreciate you listening and enjoy, all right? And we'll see you at Summer Jam.
1: Thank you. I can't wait.
0: Yes, and my bonus is going to be that Nems, Ron Browse, that Coney Island, that Harlem, that Energy, 10 o'clock. I'm back on the set.

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0: Molly, Shensia. I'm looking for y'all for Summer Jam. Funk Flex. I know. Man. They love it. They love talking about me. No. I didn't forget the DJ that said SMD. I didn't forget. No. The one that keeps getting slapped and beat up. Nice, sketchy, chill. I'm joking. Cash Cobain is going to be at Summer Jam.
1: Let me see you do it.
0: Bronx. That's what New York City sound like. I love this song. Go.
1: Back to my old home. Back to my old home. 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
0: Let's go.
1: Back and I'm going to go.

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0: Flex, Bobby Trent, shout out to DJ Spazzo, DJ Tom Boogie, Tap Wizard, DJ Nice, DJ AZ, DJ Nick Scalise, DJ CeeLo, DJ Big Ben. Big Ben, what up, baby? Yes. Yes. Okay. Listen, do you want to go to Summer Jam? 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I'll give you those tickets right now. Congratulations to my man DJ CeeLo. 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Shout out to my man DJ Spazzo. He got a new show every Thursday, 12 midnight. Playing artists from New York, New Jersey, and Connecticut. 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
1: I'm not trying to be nosy. Let me know where
0: my city,
1: going.
0: My station, sucker. All of this is under new management.
1: Never mind, it's okay. Go and play with your life.
0: What you gonna do about it? Nothing.
1: They be all in my comments and all of my likes. Okay. At the end of the day, baby, girl, my wife. Okay. Definition of baddie. You really.

0: Lit Digital, baby. We out here booking and hurting everybody's feelings.
1: Wasn't you a homebody?
0: Ooh.
1: All of a sudden, you always outside.
0: Ooh.
1: Why's you wasting your time? Come be with me, girl. You know I don't mind.
0: And that's,
1: you know,
0: nice.
1: That you fine. Flicks on your story, you post all the time.
0: Katrina B, baby. We doing it.
1: So I'm on your body. I'm all on your spine. I'm not trying to be nosy.
0: Zeddy Will, what's up, baby?
1: Are you trying to have fun?
0: Shout out to DJ Kid Meech. I see you. Mount Vernon, I
1: don't
0: see you.
1: Keep it real, you know it ain't right. When you be friendly, that shit get me tight.
2: Now you wait a minute.
1: Drunk, calling me a man. Now you getting drunk, twerking with your friends. Now you getting drunk, grabbing on my pants.
2: Crazy.
1: Now you getting drunk, calling me a man.
0: Maria, what up, Fazio?
1: Now you getting drunk, grabbing on my pants.
0: Ooh.
3: Montana, Don Big Bell. Coke boy.
0: French Montana, Max B are gonna be at Summer Jam. I got a 4-pack of tickets right now. Crazy. This is crazy. Summer Jam 2026. Joe Button Podcast, we appreciate y'all. We appreciate the love.

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Summer Jam's gonna be crazy. We had 5,000 tickets already. No, it's gonna be crazy. I dare you to wait till the last minute.

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Shout out to the almighty Zulu Nation. We in the Bronx. Funk Flex, baby. It's I Put It On. Lit Digital. Shake the block.

to say about Bam, I dare you to say it to a member of the Zulu Nation's face. You can always do that if you're feeling funny. The baby's going to be at Summer Jam. This is such a big song in the club. Big congratulations to my man DJ CeeLo. He got a new show right here, Hot 97, every Friday, 11 o'clock. Congratulations.

0: Hey, Boogie, I'm looking for you for Summer Jam. I've been trying to call you. I DM you and everything, my brother. M, what up? Shout out to DJ Omanaya. It's what the Bronx sound like. High Bridge. Funk Flex. Hey, Boogie. Zeddy Will. Kyle Rich.
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0: for real? 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You like that energy?
1: I saw that.
0: Shout out to my man Didi, Fade to Famous, Brooklyn.
2: My dad start sell wine, don't lock up the store. All time kitchen now, wash off your clothes. 17 shoot off a shot off them nose.

So New York, Jersey, Connecticut. Remember I told you last week about the DJ that got slapped by the promoter owner? Guaracha, man. Remember I told you about that? So that whole thing kind of moved, and for some reason, I get more information. Somebody said, well, which slap am I talking about? I said, well, what do you mean by that? So then somebody told me he got slapped twice. I said, what do you mean? He told me, Guaracha, man, you know, I think he's a heavy hitter. I think he was talking about me. SMD? So I guess SMD stands for something, and he was telling me to do that. So I think he told somebody else to SMD him. Is that what happened? And I think, shout to Alex Fashion, I think he slapped him. I think he was talking crazy. Is it to Chris G? I think he was talking crazy to? Lobo, what's going on, my brother? I see you. So, he got slapped outside a cold nightclub. Why do people keep slapping him? Somebody said to me, is he getting slapped up and down the block? Remember when people used to say that? Oh, when I see him, I'm going to slap him up and down the block. Sucker. So listen. What happened? Like, everything's becoming unglued. Isn't he in the same crew? I think him and Chris are in the same crew. Alex Fashion, what up, baby? I forgot, whose club is that? Shout out to DJ Big Ben. I think that's Ben's club and Lobo's club. By the way, Code is a beautiful club. Shout to them. They're doing amazing things over there. See what you guys are doing. Oh, Guaracha, man, I heard that slap that might have happened. You got to be careful because I'm assuming there's security cameras out front. Man. Yo, you know what's crazy? He's probably not realizing until right now the way this is describing that he's a punk. That's the crazy. He's probably like, that sounds like a punk. I think they're talking about me.

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You'll never tell me that again. First of all, he would never say it to my face. But I don't think this is what it's about. I think what it's about is one guy getting slapped on two different occasions by a member that's in his DJ crew is bananas. People love to talk, man. They love to tell me SMD. They love to go on Drink Champs. Online. Yeah, it's just associate with people who go to corporate. I don't know. It's just a thing. It's just a thing. I don't know. But when you do it back to them, man, it's just like a hard thing for them, man. I play for keeps. That's the difference between me and you. Oh, actually, all of y'all, to be honest. There's so much love in the air. So much love. This is crazy. New York, Jersey, Connecticut, I love all this type of energy. I love it. I thrive for it. I just enjoy it.

New York, I love that people don't like me. 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We got a lot of hours up here, though. I bet you like that.

0: front row. I'll give it to you right now, okay? Let me see, I see what type of car you're driving, and you will get the Summer Jam tickets right this second. Shout out to Cynthia, WBLS. 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This whole thing is under new management, suckers. I'm talking new management. Management I ain't never seen before. This is crazy. We in them streets, baby. We in those clubs. We in those arenas. Oh, that's right. I told you I got Madison Square Garden. December 26th. Hip Hop Forever concert. Funk Flex on the set. 20,000 deep. Shout to those small DJs and those small promoters out there. Scrounging. It's been a tough year, right? With the way everything has slowed up for you. Oh my goodness. You'll be okay. Run behind the bozo right there. Run behind him. We in arenas over here. Summer Jam is under new management, too. Yeah, yeah, yeah.
1: Que sensación ella me causa.
0: Mother.
1: Cuando pasa por el bloque. Quiero saber dónde está su casa.
0: I'm trying to get Jeezy at Summer Jams. DJ CeeLo's working on it.
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Okay. 41 is going to be at Summer Jam. Kyle Rich, Jen Carter, Tata, Brooklyn's going to be there. Wait till you hear this next 41 song I'm going to play. What New York City sound like? Summer Jam's going to be an amazing.

Davey D, what up? Summer Jam's gonna be amazing. 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Instead of telling me, Guaracha man, instead of telling me anything, tell Chris G not to slap you anymore. Why don't you go talk to Lobo or something? See if you can slow that up. 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

0: 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This 41 joint right here is serious.
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See you at the bar, you was hardly talking. That's when I knew that your heart was scarring. Friends to lovers need a part to star in. Like, wait, babe, let me

Tuesday to a close, man. Amazing day, amazing time, good energy, man. Listen, I'll be back tomorrow, 5 o'clock. Summer Jam! I got a bunch of Summer Jam tickets right now. Yeah, right now, this second, if you want them. Front row, Summer Jam 2026. Let me see that car. Let me see your steering wheel, what you're driving, where you're at. I'll give them to you now. Every hour, we give an artist from New York a look. Let's get to this Cash Cobain, who is going to be at Summer Jam. This joint is cranking. Got the Luke sampling in. Nice. I'll be back tomorrow, 5 o'clock.

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1: 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That's when I knew that your heart was scarring. 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

Funk Flex, Live Digital, Shake the Block, Hold Up, Shut It Down. 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But hold on, it's only going to be artists from New York, New Jersey, and Connecticut. This is what New York City sounds like. Turn the music off. Enough for all this

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1: Frank.
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1: Frank.
0: Pass out.
1: Frank.
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1: Frank.
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1: Frank.
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1: Drink.
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1: Drink.
0: Fade it.
1: Drink.
0: Fade it.
1: Drink.
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0: 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And we always say, if you mess with the bull, you know what you're going to get? The horns.
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0: Morning, Tri-State. Good morning, New York City. It's Wednesday, May 27th. This is Mornings with Merrill right here on Hot 97. It's your boy, Cass, fresh off a plane from Cleveland, Ohio, to watch the New York Knicks post a trip into the NBA Finals, but I ain't here alone. You know what it is. What's going on, Mia Bell? Good morning.
1: Good morning. Good to see you again.
0: Listen, it was a lot happening on that plane, man.
1: Oh, my goodness. Thankfully, you guys made it back.
0: We made it back.
1: We're happy to see ya.
0: It's good to be back. We got Shawnee Culture. What up, Shawnee?
2: Yo. What the deli, my G?
0: My God.
2: You was in that building.
0: Bro, I almost cried a little bit. That was like two moments. It was two moments I was sitting there. I was like, don't do it.
2: Yo, listen, we got to celebrate the journey, man. Some people talking about, we're not going to celebrate yet. No, every step of the way, bro.
0: It's beautiful.
2: We taking this, man.
0: Look how the city looks when the Knicks win. And guys, you know, every time we have Mornings with Merrill every week, we have some of the most funniest, the dopest co-hosts, the best people in the city, the voices that you need to hear. And we got one of them today.
1: Ooh.
0: Co-hosting with us for the next 2 days, comedian. You can follow her on IG. She goes by the name of Black Rose. What up, Black Rose?
3: Good morning.
0: Let's turn her up.
3: Good morning, New York. Black Rose, La Rosa Negra on deck today. And yeah. I'm repping my Knicks. I'm not going to stop celebrating.
0: Yes. She came on. I kind of felt away. I almost felt like a fraud. I didn't come here with no Knicks gear on.
1: Yeah. I wore my jersey yesterday.
0: I saw.
3: So you were repping. It's okay.
1: I was. And I'm not a sports girl. For New York, yes. Okay?
0: Man, listen. It's beautiful in the city right now. It's orange and blue skies. You feel me? But listen, it is Power to the People Wednesday. That means we're going to hit up everybody out there in the tri-state. If you got a business, if you got somebody you want to shout out, if you got anything, the airwaves are yours. It's Power to the People Wednesday. Also, of course, we got the biggest concert in the city. We got Summer Jam tickets to give away.
2: Yeah.
0: Tune in at 8 a.m. on the Magic Hour on YouTube, and we can win them during Hip Hop Jeopardy. But of course, if you want to buy them tickets, they're on sale right now on Ticketmaster.com.
2: Sure, indeed.
0: Yeah, man. And of course, we can't forget our fearless leader, the one and only, the Kid Merrill, Mada Merrill, also at 8 a.m. He will be here with us shortly. But guys, like I said, it's Wednesday. Good morning. It's May 27th. We got Summer Jam tickets to give away. The Knicks in the finals. What are the places you want to be in right here in the Tri-State?
2: Come on, family.
0: Come on, man.
2: Let's go.
0: I was angry in Ohio. I was like, man, this is fun, but I got to get back to the city. Guys, don't go nowhere. When we come back from the break, the one and only Mia Bell will get us started with the morning headlines, guys. Don't go nowhere. Hot 97 Mornings with Merrill. Let's get it. Good morning.
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0: Yeah, Tri-State, what's up? Good morning. This is Mornings with Mero. It's your boy Kaz here holding things down. We got our wonderful guest host, Black Rose, kicking with us today.
1: Que lo que? What's up, y'all?
0: What's good? What's good? And of course, the one and only, the legendary, Miss Mia Bell with the morning headlines. The only way to get y'all right in the morning. Mia Bell, talk to him.
2: I missed you guys. All right. Now, in national news, Trump's administration proposes all federal workers sign NDAs because of leaks to media. So this also includes people already working for the government and new hires. They have to sign a non-disclosure agreement. We know what that is. Mm-hmm. You know, legal agreements that say workers can't share certain internal government information publicly. So yeah, the president doesn't want anybody talking.
0: Yeah, he knows how them NDAs work too. I feel like he has lots of experience in that.
2: Mm-hmm.
0: just maybe. I don't know.
2: I mean, yeah, the administration says that the recent leaks is what hurt national security and put the lives at risk. So that's why they want everybody signing NDAs, because who's to say a shooter or you know, somebody won't come and try to implicate on them.
0: Probably, but you know, NDAs in any industry is always a little tricky because mm-hmm. you just never know. Like on one side, yeah, you want to protect them. On the other side, you know, you might be giving up a lot of your own freedoms by saying, hey, I'm going to just agree to say I ain't see nothing.
2: Yeah.
0: You know what I'm saying? So I don't know.
2: They up to something fishy. I'm not into it.
0: Yeah, it's a little sticky.
1: I don't like it. Right. I feel like if he could, he would put the whole United States in an NDA.
0: Word.
1: Everybody.
2: Mm-hmm. Nobody talk. Now, in local news, a New York resident has claimed the $1 million top prize from the New York lottery.
0: It's my cousin. What up, cousin?
2: And you won't believe what her name is. It's Frances

0: Fortune.
1: Ooh. Oh.
0: Yes. Okay. And she won the winning ticket from Marcus Garvey Liquor Store.
2: The ancestors set her
1: real.
2: Up.
1: No, that's not real.
2: That is real. The ancestors set her up. Those are her reparations.
0: Yeah.
2: Okay.
0: Francine Fortune.
1: Francine Fortune sounds like a pro wrestler.
3: Miss Fortune.
0: Yes.
3: Well enough to get that dough.
0: $1 million from the liquor store.
1: Yeah, listen, that's crazy.
2: I'm changing my name to Rose Millionaires.
0: Exactly.
2: I'm going to manifest.
0: I love it. I love it. Now, that's it for the headlines this hour. Alternate side parking is suspended. Collections are delayed. Public schools are closed. Mm-hmm. And as far as the weather goes, it's going to be nice and hot today. Right now, we're dealing with 60 degrees. We have a high of 79 later, and it's going to be a good one.
1: Okay. All right. Still warm out. It's good to hear. New York City, Tri-State. Don't go nowhere. We got more Mornings with Meryl. Shiny Culture's here. Mia Bell's here. Our wonderful guest host, Black Rose, is here. DJ Cass want to be in the mix at 8 a.m. And the kid Meryl is in the, well, is about to be in the building any minute now. But guys, don't go nowhere. We're going to get to know our guest host a little bit more right after the break. New York City Tri-State is Mornings with Meryl. Good morning. Over

something about a conservative regular girl that still can beat up chairs. 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

0: 97 Mornings with Merrill, man. You know what time it is. You hear the raspiness in my voice.
1: Yeah.
0: That means the Knicks are going to the finals. Yeah. That's right, New York City. We did it. We did it. They tried to strand me in Cleveland for 48 hours. It didn't work. We back. I got no jury on. I'm in my pajamas. It don't matter. We lit. Listen, and I told y'all, man, we got a guest host. If you didn't go on social media because you're old, hello. Good morning. We got Black Rose, yeah. NYC, Rose Severino in the house with us, baby. What's up, mom? How you doing?
2: I'm doing good. I'm happy. The next one, I'm here. Man, this is a great week.
0: Let's go. You know what I'm saying? Okay. And for those that don't know, you're stupid. You know what I'm saying? Because you should know who she is. You know what I mean? But if you don't know, we're going to get to know you a little bit. You know what I mean? Like, how did your journey in comedy start? That sounded mad, like serious and like...
2: Oh, no, no, I like that. I like how you switched.
1: You got to take journalism back real
3: quick. How did your journey in comedy begin, Rose?
2: Oh, wow. Jeez. You know, back in the days when I was a humorous child. You know what? I think I was just like a shy... yet class clown growing up. Like, I was, you know, did a lot of stuff in my room by myself, like being silly. And then my friends started seeing it as I got older and, you know, went from skits to stand up. So I never thought I was going to be doing stand up. Like, I never thought that this is something I was going to love so much, but I just love cracking jokes. We from New York. I grew up as a tomboy. You know, like, I had to defend myself. I used to get picked on. Then this is just me picking up on, like, getting back at people. You know, being witty. You know, I got prepared all my life.
0: I always tell people, like, for comedians, like, New York comedians are a special breed because we don't go to... a lot of y'all do. No shots, you know what I'm saying, if you go into, like, UCB or whatever. But we are classically trained in the New York City public school system.
2: We are.
0: And if you're getting, like, bullied or whatever, you got to have them... Listen, you know what I mean? You got to be quick with it. You know what I'm saying? To survive in New York City public schools. You know what I'm saying?
2: Telling you like I'm saying something.
0: Yo. So, you know, a lot of people try to like pigeonhole like New York humor and be like, yo, this is what it is. What do you think like New York humor is?
2: We just very raw with it. Like, you know, like we grew up in the time when no one was getting canceled. So we're not part of that cancel culture. Like every no holds bar.
0: Oh, yeah.
2: When it came to, like you said, we had to defend ourselves growing up. Like, even my own brother used to roast me, you know?
0: Yeah.
2: Like,
0: Until somebody at home was like, yo, your mom's a crackhead, bro. That's what shit I hear on parent teacher night.
2: Your own aunt, your mom, like, miren a esta gorda. Levanta la teta, saca la nalga. You know, like, it was always like, Jesus, you had to, like, that's what I feel. New York is just raw. Real energy, and you know, we say everything and anything.
1: Don't pull no punches. I always say frying people in public school is a language of comfortability.
2: Yeah. Oh, yeah.
1: It's like, it's not, I won't say, I won't go as far as saying it's a love language, but it's like, I'm
2: it
1: comfortable.
2: Can be.
1: in some cases, but there's a level of comfortability if like we're just gonna fry each other every day. Every time I see you, I'm frying your shoes, I'm frying your haircut if it looks funny.
0: All day.
1: I'm frying your fit if you came and looking crazy. Like, but it got your thick skin, you know what I'm saying?
2: It did. Go
1: home with mental health issues. You know what I'm saying? It was just built a little different.
0: Word.
1: You know what I'm saying? Not to take away anybody who may have that. Just saying.
0: Right.
1: Just to clear that
2: up. I love how politically correct you are.
1: But see, there you go. You got to put that out there too.
0: That's very brain safe. You know what I'm saying?
1: Got to protect the bag at all costs.
2: Listen, to me, if they die, they die.
0: If it bleeds, I can kill it.
2: Yeah.
0: So say something comedy show. Mm-hmm. You know what I'm saying? Let's tell me about that.
2: Oh man, I started Say Something Comedy about a year and like 3 months ago. Shout out to my partner, Product Joseph, over at La Bodega. Mm-hmm. It was, I think he gave me like 20 days last year. He was like, Rose, let's do a New Year's comedy show. And I'm like, we got 20 days to promote. He said, you got this. And listen, we're bringing comedy to the Bronx. We're bringing up-and-coming comics and veterans headlining. You know, I'm so grateful for the way that Say Something has grown. And it's literally me by myself pushing the show.
1: You got this, though.
2: Yeah. Using the gram. Right now, we're about to celebrate Puerto Rico Month, June 6th.
1: Nice.
2: Yeah, shout out to my boy, Team Puerto Rico. You know, like, it's the community that helps me promote. Like, people like you guys. And all the other comics, I make them do skits.
4: Word.
2: I mean, like, yo, y'all gonna meet me do some skits? We gotta promote.
4: Yo, come on. I'm with it too. And that's the thing. It's like, it's a beautiful, the New York comedy scene is growing. And I feel like our comedy scene is growing and getting bigger. You know what I'm saying?
1: Yeah.
4: Come on, we sell out United Palace every single day. Come on, stop playing with us.
2: Yo, I've done United Palace a few times. Shout out to my girls, Maurice Soñando.
4: Yes.
2: And I love performing for our people. Destroyed it. My mom got to see me performing in United Palace. My dad, too.
4: Yeah.
2: Shout out to my papi.
4: Shout out to all of y'all, man. Sasha, man.
2: Sasha Marcin Gloretti's. You know, I love them girls. And it's like, me and Sasha started with skits. And look at us now.
4: There we go. You know what I'm saying? Hot 97 Mornings with Meryl, man. We got Black Rose in the building. Rose Severino. You know what I'm saying? If you want to steal her social security number. You know what I mean? Do Tell us up next with our girl. Me a bell, you know what I'm saying? And do not forget, Summer Jam tickets are on sale now at Ticketmaster, the master of tickets. Master of tickets is kicking your turn. All right, man, that was white. Shout out to Ebro and him. Listen, how are you saying good morning, Samara? Baby, we're gonna be right back. Keep it locked right there because me and Bell's up next.
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0: Some pounds to your boy the Kimura. We here, we live, you know what I'm saying? I'm gonna open the door for you, the bodega, you know? When you was 15, I bought your beer. You know what I'm saying? Remember me? Yo, the Hot 97 is Morris Romero. You know what I mean? No, I did not buy any other age beers. I am a responsible adult, and it is time for another responsible adult to take the mic and stabilize the situation and stop me from wilding. You know what I'm saying? Because I'm rolling downhill like a snowball. It's time for me and Belle and do tell. Let's go. What you got for me, baby?
1: All right. So Naomi Osaka is defending the dinner party that she helped host for black men and women in tennis. Mm-hmm. She did that right ahead of the 2026 French Open. And, of course, she had all of her colleagues in tennis, the black ones, that she wanted to celebrate.
0: That was a great photo.
1: Mm-hmm. And it sounds like people were upset, of course.
2: Oh, God.
1: Right. So Naomi Osaka had to clap back and reiterate why she did this. And it's because she experienced racism coming up as a tennis player and, you know, her father getting the police called on him when she would go to practice at different tennis courts. So she wanted to highlight, you know, her people the way she wanted to do it. And she's not taking any of that criticism at all.
0: And they've been killing. A homegirl from Baptiste from Jersey?
2: Yeah, I think so.
0: Mm-hmm. Bro, whooped Sabalenka, the number one ranked. You know what I'm saying? Yeah, she had a strong ass jaw, bro. You know what I'm saying? I know she was from the Balkan Mountains.
3: She probably chew a lot of gum.
0: Oh,
1: got to. Okay.
0: She went on a cattle ranch in the offseason.
1: Yeah. Oh, my goodness.
2: Shout out all the Haitians, man. Naomi Osaka, hold it down for your people.
1: Yes, she did. I love it. Now, moving on, Bad Bunny, Benito, appear in Toy Story 5. It was announced. If you see the trailer, he's going to be playing a slice of pizza. Hey. And the really fun part about it is that Bad Bunny loves Toy Story.
2: Everybody loves Toy Story.
1: Yeah, but he would be, like, reenacting and playing with the little toys on his social media.
3: He had the whole backdrop.
1: Yeah, I totally
0: believe it. He was one of them dudes that was like, I'm like, bro, you are a whole world-famous celebrity, and you are outside playing Pokemon Go.
1: Yes.
0: Well, like, Pokemon Go was a thing.
3: He's living his best life. Yo. Everything he dreamed of, he was in it.
1: Absolutely.
2: Yeah, I can't wait for Toy Story 5, son. They said that the bad guy is an iPad or a tablet.
3: Yeah, yeah.
0: Technology.
2: Yeah. I was like, anybody with kids knows. So yeah, take them. Pull up, I'm like, oh.
0: That's the type of propaganda I like.
2: Exactly.
3: But I like how they said he's wearing glasses. It's a pizza with glasses. He's a cool pizza.
1: Exactly.
0: He's a Puerto Rican pizza. He's a pizza.
3: He's a pizza.
1: Shout to Benito. What? All right. Now, last one, Lil Wayne put a ring on it. He quietly got engaged to a young woman, I believe, from Indiana who was in her 20s. That's what TMZ is reporting.
2: Wayne. That's right. Good for you.
0: You say you got engaged. I was like, to what? A bottle of wok?
1: How old is Lil Wayne? Let me Google. Let's see, Lil Wayne's age. 43? 43? No, I do not believe Lil Wayne is 43.
2: Bro, I'm 43. Lil Wayne's age has been the topic of debate for decades, son. Like,
1: he came out as a child,
0: like a 13-year-old kid.
2: But he was a grown-ass kid, so like a lot of people didn't know if he was really a 14-year-old, 15-year-old.
0: He was doing the Danny Almonte Dominican shit. Like, exactly. I'm 15.
1: They did it with Michael Jackson, too. Hey. So, you know.
2: But then life hit him, you know what I'm saying? You look at him now, I'm like, this is
0: hey, like, bruh.
2: 40 what?
0: If you just that one viral clip of him going, woo, woo. I was like, bro, you look like a hobbit.
2: Yeah, but,
0: you know what I'm saying?
2: But the wild thing is he keeps himself in wild good shape. Like, he still works out.
0: Yeah, yeah, yeah.
2: Doesn't eat fast food. You know what I'm saying? It's just the dreads.
3: You saying he's still eating his sea moss?
2: Yeah.
0: He's eating sea moss, the horny goat weed, all that.
1: And like, that's why he need a grown woman to be with him. He's getting 20-something-year-old.
2: Yeah,
1: that's too young.
2: Right.
1: I'm sorry. I don't like it.
0: That looks
2: like a lot of chicken Alfredo nights.
0: Yeah. Fire, they said chicken Alfredo. Oh, my God.
1: That's it for me and Belle. Do tell this hour. And the next, we'll have some more fun. You're welcome.
0: Yo, thank you. Thank you, me and Belle. Yes, listen, it's just a little envelope with some powder. You just throw it in there when the pasta's done, shorty. You'll be all right. You know what I'm saying? Thank you, me and Belle. Listen, up next, more me and Belle. God damn, you are so lucky, Tri-State. With the headlines coming up next, keep it locked right here at 97. Morning, Romero. And we got Rose Severino in the building. Black Rose NYC, woo-hoo! You heard? Keep it locked right there.
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0: Lil Uzi doesn't know what she said, but you about to know what she said. You know what I'm saying? Because Mia Bell is here.
1: That's what she said.
0: With your morning headlines. Hey. Hey-o.
2: It's 7:21 in the morning.
0: That's right. It is very early. And in this morning's room around 97, it is time for our girl Mia Bell to give you the headlines. All right? Let's go.
2: Yes. Now, in national news, this will all affect all of us. So listen closely. Because a new sleep study reveals the amount of sleep one should get and the effect of sleeping too little and too much. So we know chronological age, that's the number of years you've been alive. Biological age is how much wear and tear on your cells and tissues that you've experienced over time. Okay, and how much you sleep can affect your biological aging, and that includes genetics, stress, diet, environment, and sleep. Are we taking notes? Okay. Now researchers found that 6.4 to 7.8 hours of sleep each night is the sweet spot for healthy aging throughout the body. And when it comes to, you know, anything under that, like 3 to 4 hours, you're really hurting yourself. Yes. Anything less than 6 hours. That leads to aging faster biologically and higher risk for diseases and dying earlier. Oh my goodness.
0: I was like, take count my age of dog years.
3: This is cast one. If that is correct, I should be dead.
0: Your biological age is 137 years old.
3: Morning, when I started doing mornings, boy, oh boy. Shawnee, you're past dead.
4: What are we doing
2: here? Biologically.
0: Sweet Weekend at Shawnee's over here, bro.
4: You know what I'm saying?
5: Biologically, I'm both 60 plus years old.
3: 60? Dead.
4: This morning life is real.
6: You ever got to the point that you're counting how much sleep you're going to get? Like, you're going to sleep
3: every day.
2: Every day.
3: I stop counting. I'll get depressed. I stop counting. I don't count anymore.
2: Oh my gosh.
0: I feel like I am the most remedial. I'm like, all right. 11:49 is 1 hour. 12:49 to 1:49, that's 3 hours.
4: Right.
0: By the time I stop doing that math, it's 2 a.m.
5: I gotta ask, does this study account for like regular naps throughout the day?
6: Yeah, I'm a napper. I'm a napper.
0: Is it cumulative?
2: Are you adding those hours
5: That's what I would assume. Like, would it count if I get like
2: 4 or 5 a night? No, it does not count. A nap is a nap. Going to sleep is going to sleep. Don't try to make it difficult. Okay. All right. Now, another thing too, sleeping past 8 hours can reveal more things like, you know, depressive disorder, schizophrenia, bipolar disorder, ADHD. So if you do notice that within yourselves or even family members, your kids, see them sleeping extra longer, you know.
0: Bed rotting.
2: Yeah. Or take note, because it could be more than just sleeping.
0: Yeah. Now, I'll be watching my kids too, and I'm like, yo, you sleep in a little bit. And then I'm like, oh, you're 15.
2: Oh, yes. They're growing too.
0: You ate a whole box of cereal at 2 a.m. last night and went to bed. That's why you're still asleep at 11:30 in the morning.
2: All right, now moving on. Locally, hundreds of New York City restaurants are going to be offering $26 dining deals during the World Cup. Because, you know, everything else is going to be so expensive. So over 300 restaurants are going to be participating.
6: Oh, nice.
2: And $26 lunches. I don't know how much, you know, tax they're going to be adding on to that.
0: Yeah, a little gratuity included.
2: You know how that goes.
6: Is it the high-end restaurants? You know, because then I'm going.
4: So they I'm like, $26 for lunch in the hood, that's not cheap. Hope it's the high dining.
6: Remember getting $10 lunches, right?
0: I'm in a chimney truck and they're like, yo, $26. I'm like, 20?
4: 20 what?
0: I was like, yo, y'all roasting a whole pig for me?
2: You could easily spend $20 at the corner store now.
6: Exactly.
2: That happened to me the other day, and I was like, hold on, what did I get?
6: On a sandwich.
2: For real. So yeah. I guess take your $26 lunch and enjoy World Cup.
0: We all we all grown here. You know what I'm saying? I went to the supermarket the other day and I was just like, damn, bro. I was like, just pull out a gun. You know what I'm saying? They'd be like, yo, run it, B. You know what I'm saying? Swipe the card.
5: Let me at least feel like I fought for it. You know what I'm saying?
2: It's all the same.
5: Just take it out of me without no give up.
2: That's it for the morning headlines. Alternate side parking is suspended. Collections are delayed. Public schools are closed. It is 68 degrees. We have a high of 82 coming later. And it is what, Wednesday?
0: Yeah, it's Wednesday, y'all.
2: Hey,
0: you know what I'm saying? We almost there. It's up there, y'all. You know
6: halfway there.
0: Yeah.
5: We got a World Cup and the NBA Finals to get ready for.
0: Oh, yeah.
5: You know what I'm saying? Insane
0: concerts, summer jam, Jay-Z, everything is going on. New York City is the place to be this summer, y'all.
5: Yeah.
0: So if you're going to California, sorry. You
6: put yourself. Not right now.
0: Get ready to have a sweaty butt crack. All right, listen.
2: Wow.
5: That was very detailed.
6: That sounded musty. Yeah.
5: I felt the squish when she said that.
2: The kids are still in the car, man. Oh, actually, they're not.
0: They're not in school. They just got the radio on in their room while they play PlayStation. Listen. Hot 97 this morning, Jamiro. Thank you, Mia Bell, for the headlines. And we have the hot topic coming up next, because if you're talking about it, so are we. Today, it's the Power to the People edition. 1-800-223-9797. Call us up if you got a graduate you want to shout out.
5: Yeah.
0: It's that season.
5: Yeah.
0: You know what I'm saying? Mm-hmm. You got a small business you want to put the spotlight on when it gets hot. You know what I'm saying? If you're selling $5 crackers, please do not call in. That might not be above board. You know what I'm saying? If your kid did something notable. You know what I'm saying? If he dunked on somebody in a championship game last week. We want to hear about it. Well, this is New York City's morning show. Hey. This is New Jersey's morning show. This is Connecticut's morning show. You know what I'm saying? That's right. You know what I'm saying? If you did something cool, call us up. 1-800-223-9797. It's Power to the People all day. You heard? Morning, Jamiro. Hot 97. Keep it locked right there.
6: Yes, sir.

0: Yes, sir. She'll wait for you, but we won't. You know what I'm saying? It's Hot 97 this morning, Jamero. It is the hot topic of the day is Power to the People Wednesdays. You know what I'm saying? We're giving y'all shout outs. New York, New Jersey, Connecticut. Shout out to Charlie. Shout out to his business in the Bronx. It's called Pop and Waffles. They're celebrating 1 year in June. Congratulations, Chuck A.
1: Pop and Waffles.
0: You know what I'm saying?
2: Pop and Waffles.
1: Pop a few waffles over here. I'm hungry.

0: Hey, I mean, if you want to provide us with breakfast, I know
1: what I'm saying. Pull up.
2: Send them up.
1: Drop us some waffles.
0: Also for the Bronx, shout out to Eve, who wants to shout out her son Adrian, who is graduating from fourth grade at Success Academy.
3: Nice. Yeah.
1: Fourth grade.
0: All right, yeah. Get ready for this one, y'all. Chocolate Batty calling from New York, and she wants to shout out her homegirl's business, Bedroom Bellas.
3: Oh, wow.
0: It's a lingerie business, and that's the IG. So IG, Bedroom Bellas, you know what I'm saying?
3: Bedroom Bellas.
0: If you want to get freaky.
3: Listen, I'm a large or an extra large, depending how it runs.
0: Hey, you know what I'm saying?
3: That negligee. Did we talk about that on the show before, whether or not people are still doing negligee in the bedroom?
0: Is the negligee like the floaty?
3: Negligee is just what the boomers call it. But it's a lingerie. Yeah.
0: Lingerie.
3: It just sounds more sophisticated. Very BLS, you know?
0: Yeah. Oh, yeah.
4: I like a little decorative lace.
1: Like a little gift wrapping with the presents.
0: Yeah, you know what I'm saying? You know,
1: every now and then.
0: Little crotchless.
3: Little crotchless.
2: Look, all right. Let me shout out my kids real quick. Look,
3: yes,
2: class of 2026.
0: Yes.
2: Yeah. I got three kids. Yo, all three of them are graduating this year.
3: Wow.
2: I got one graduating going to high school, one graduating from high school, and one graduating from college.
0: Come on, Dad.
2: We got the big party going on at the end of June. You know what I'm saying? I'm proud of them, y'all.
3: Congratulations, Johnny.
2: Thank you.
1: Accuracy, boy, to get everybody on an exact graduation day.
2: I was like,
1: that's Stephen Curry accuracy, bro. Way to line that up.
5: That's pre-planned parenthood right there. Pre-planned parenthood.
0: Yeah, we got a call on the line. What's good, my guy? What's your name? Where you calling from? And what are you celebrating today?
1: Yo, you live on the radio. What up? Thomas.
0: Yes, sir.
6: Paul Thomas, New Jersey. Look, New Jersey. Over. Shout out to my daughter, Katrina Thomas. She graduated from Scataway High School.
0: Hey.
6: You know, 2026, you know, she did her thing, you know. Also, she got two jobs in a 12th grade, you know what I mean?
0: Woo.
6: I appreciate that, but as they said, Paul Thomas, Newark, New Jersey, Brick City, you heard?
0: Yes, sir! Brick City! Two jobs in a 12th grade.
3: Starting him early.
6: I don't got to spend all my money. I don't got to spend all my money, man.
0: There we go. She might hit you over something. You know what I mean?
1: It's definitely a recession in the
6: game. Yes, sir. And your father's day coming up, too. Father's day coming up, too. Hope she got me. You heard?
0: Yes, sir.
6: Katrina Thomas from Scataway, New Jersey. Katrina Thomas, I love you, baby.
0: Yes, sir.
3: Right there.
0: Come on, baby. That's what we like to see.
1: You know
0: what I mean?
3: Two jobs
0: and 12, man. I had two jobs and 12, but one of them was
1: off the books.
3: I was packing groceries in the store.
0: Yeah. I was packing bags too. You know what I'm saying?
3: All right.
0: What's up? How you doing this morning, Romero? Talk to me. Where you calling from? What's your name? And what are we celebrating about you?
1: Hey, you live, champ.
0: Hey, what's good?
2: Caller 5, what up?
7: Hey, it's me. I'm here.
0: Hey,
7: I want to shout out to my kids. My oldest daughter just passed her state board to be a licensed cosmetologist yesterday.
0: Wow. Okay,
5: here we go.
7: Yeah, and my son, he is 17. He just passed his written FAA test. He is on track to be a private pilot, baby.
3: Hey. Wow. That's what I'm talking about.
4: You did great,
2: little
4: mom.
2: Private jets and stuff.
0: Yeah, what?
1: You could have flew us out of Cleveland last night.
0: Yeah, facts.
3: Unlimited flyer miles.
0: Come on. He got his flight miles. You know what I'm saying? We get the High 97 private jet popping. You heard, Cujo?
3: Congratulations to you, mom. You did that.
0: For real.
7: Thank you. We're very, very proud of him. He's going to be flying us on vacation soon.
0: Hey, you should be proud of him, man. Listen, come on. Black pilots. You know what I'm saying? That's what we need. Mm-hmm. Yes, sir.
7: Absolutely. Thank you. Have a good day, guys.
0: Hey, appreciate you, Mama. Thank you for calling in. Shout out to Mike from the Bronx, who said he is shouting out the New York Knicks. Yes, sir.
1: Right, the music shot.
0: You know what I mean?
2: Hey, no, you already know.
0: Yes, sir. there. Chinese gonna take us out with that. Up next, we got our girl Mia Bell with Duke Tell. Keep it locked. It's High 97, baby. It's the only, it's the number one station in the world. Stop playing.
1: Come on.
5: Go sports.
1: Yeah.

0: Do not go on Rap Genius and find the lyrics to this song.
1: You know he got an honorary doctorate, right?
2: Oh, baby.
3: Yo, me and Thugs, I let that go.
2: Honorary doctorate.
3: That's Dr. Brown to you.
4: That's Dr. Bumps and Bruises to you.
0: What's his doctorate in chemistry? Garage chemistry?
4: Nah, shout out to him though, man. Hey,
3: man. Bro. Yo, man.
1: Defund celebrities.
3: Yo! Yeah. Come on, man. He worked hard for that.
0: That's right. He got a master's in backflipping. Right? Don't downplay that. Okay?
4: Not too much on
3: Breezy, bro. Chill.
4: We don't know what he does in his free time. Man. Yeah. He's really studying up.
3: That's what I said yesterday. He could have been taking online classes. What do you know?
1: All right.
0: He's at Phoenix College. Yo, listen. Yeah. Told y'all before the break, man. You know what time it is. It's our girl, Mia Bell, with Do Tell. But before we get into that, it is Power to the People Wednesdays. We want to highlight everybody that's doing a good thing in Tri-State. Shout out to AJ, who wants to shout out his daughter on her 11th birthday, Ariana. Happy birthday, Ariana. Nisha from Hempstead, shout out to Long Island, shouting out her fiance, Stefano. They getting married next month. Good luck. You know what I'm saying?
1: Much blessings to them.
0: Yeah, much blessings. You know what I'm saying? As a married man of 137 years, you know what I'm saying? God bless and Godspeed. You know what I'm saying? Congratulations. Franklin from North Babylon, he was awarded 100% disability from the VA. He was in the Army for 12 years. Mm-hmm. That's right, baby. It's time to relax. You know what I mean? And hang out by the pool in the Speedo. You know what I dig? And finally, Mike Mason from Long Island. He wants to shout out his daughter, Corey Mason. She's graduating from Uniondale High School. Going to FAMU. Hey.
1: Okay.
0: Shout out to HBCUs, mm-hmm. You
1: Uniondale.
0: You know what I mean? Long Island, what up? They're going to be heavy Long Island today.
1: I know.
0: Okay.
1: We get a lot of Long Island listeners.
0: Hey. Because
1: you got to drive in Long Island.
0: Facts.
1: Yeah. Facts. So they be in that car.
0: Shout out to Jersey. Shout out to Long Island. Shout out to all my commuters.
1: Connecticut, too. Yeah, all the commuters.
5: Crooked alive.
0: And all y'all commuters and all y'all in y'all office spaces and in your kitchens, you know what I'm saying? Make waffles, do whatever you're doing. Get ready, because it's our girl, Mia Bell, with Do Tell. Let's go.
6: Hey.
0: Looking stunning as usual.
1: Why, thank you. I got my hair braided, y'all.
0: That's right.
1: Shout out to Jolie Den in Harlem.
0: Yeah. Hey.
1: Luxurious.
0: Okay. Power to the People Wednesdays. You know what I'm saying? Shout out to the small businesses out there.
1: All right. Now, in entertainment news,
0: okay.
1: Drake lands.
3: Yeah, we need that drop.
1: Drake lands.
3: That's Soulja Boy, bro.
1: All right, Drake lands 9 of the top 10 songs on the Billboard 100 singles chart and more. So he is basically making history again and again. Damn. With Janis, STFU. Don't you love that song? Yeah. Debuting at number 1.
0: Baby.
1: Karen loves it.
0: Baby.
4: Catch yourself, bro. Listen. I don't think it was ever a question that he was going to get another top hit. Just the way streaming works, he's so popular. Mm-hmm. Like, we was all going to listen out of curiosity anyway.
0: Mm-hmm. That part.
4: I was just wondering if he was going to have one of them joints that's going to cut through, that we was going to be hearing back in the radios, back in the clubs, back whatever. And he got a few of them.
3: He got a few of them. You got to give it to him,
5: you know. Mm-hmm.
4: Yeah.
5: Just dropped 3 albums, so something got to hit.
1: Exactly. Yesterday, volume. We were talking about that. The 3 albums are on the Billboard 200 and literally back to back. So that is the impact that he's making.
4: I mean, shout out to him, bro. He took his slugs. He took his slugs for a lot of the 2 years, and I think this is what he ultimately wanted, is to be back on top of the charts.
0: Come on,
4: now. You know, to see how long it sticks around, to see how much these songs continue to, you know, stick around in our conscience.
0: Yeah.
1: Okay.
0: Recipes, Kobe Bryant. It reminds me of Kobe Bryant's last game, where he had 60 points, but he put up like 80
4: shots. 60
0: shots.
1: All right, now moving
4: on. But we didn't care.
1: Quavo, he says his album with Pharrell has been turned in. So the two have been working together. And now the new music is getting ready to be cooked up and sent out to the people.
0: All right.
1: He tweeted about it. He's really excited. And also, he's going to be coming out with something with Offset. So,
0: okay.
1: Quavo hey. Got okay. some
5: the
1: heaters.
5: Reunion.
4: That's good to hear. Mm-hmm. But I don't know, man. Pharrell, I love Pharrell. I think Pharrell's given us some great music over the years. But this doesn't excite me like it would have been in the past, right?
0: Low-key,
4: like,
0: yeah.
4: There's something about, like, back in the day, but like, yo, completely produced by the Neptunes, completely produced by Pharrell. You'd be hyped for it. I don't know about this one. I don't know. I have to wait on this.
1: Why? Are you doubting? Oh, my goodness.
0: I'll tell you what it is right now.
4: I'm a card-carrying Star Trek fan. I did all the Neptunes things. Like, I love Pharrell, but... Gotta prove it to me, Pharrell.
3: Yeah, I think Pharrell's been kind of proving it on the low lately.
1: Yeah, he's consistent.
3: That, he did that Weekend and Cardi song.
4: Okay.
3: He did the T.I. Let Him Know.
4: The
3: whole Crips album. I mean, listen, he's been proving it.
4: That's true. Okay, all right. Let's
0: Bell Bottom Pharrell, what you got for us?
1: All right, that's it for me, Bell. Do tell this hour. And in the next, we'll talk about a Versus challenge that was made.
0: Uh-oh. I think y'all know what they talking about. Thank you, Mia Bell. Listen, keep it like right there because we going live on YouTube, live on 97 TV, 4K HD, doing the damn thing at the Magic Hour, of course. And Hip Hop Jeopardy for some tickets to Summer Jam.
1: Ooh.
0: And the Mind of Mero, where we go into my twisted mind because I skipped therapy through 2 weeks in a row, all right? So I got something to get off my chest.
1: No!
0: 97 what is the remember? Keep it locked, baby!
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9: Dad, you have to be at work at 4 a.m. What are you doing? Get up, leafy head. 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Bye.

let's get the party started. 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

0: Yo, Hot 97 Mornings with Merrill. Man, I be pumping my own brakes so hard sometimes, man. I almost cracked the mic and said something crazy, dog.
1: I was just going to say, don't call me underground. I'm trying to be underground. Don't call me underground, bro. Don't do that to me.
2: The baby's going to be a summer jam.
3: Yeah.
1: I like that.
0: Don't get washed by the baby.
2: Damn.
0: Hey, don't let me get what? Never mind. Okay, moving on. Hit me with some gentle music, Shiny. Let's calm it down a little bit. Oh, okay. You know when you hear those little keys? It's time for the woosah moment, okay? It's 8 o'clock in the morning. Hello, YouTube. Hello, Hot 97 TV. I'm the Kid Merrill, the Human Durag, and that is Mia Bell.
2: Good morning.
0: That is Cats.
4: What's going on, Tri-State?
0: That is Shiny Culture on the board.
5: Peace.
0: You know what I'm saying? And DJ Cass One.
1: Hi, guys. How's everybody
0: doing? Heavy hitter in the booth, of course. I'd be remiss if I did not mention our special guest, Rose 17 on Black Roses NYC on all socials. If you're not familiar, get familiar, yeah. Okay?
2: What's up, y'all?
0: You know what I'm saying? It's time for the Mind of Merrill where I tell y'all something about it. That's in my mind. You know what I'm saying? It could be FCC approved. It could not. We about to find out. Okay, y'all know, if you listen to the show, y'all know yesterday we had some difficulties getting out of the state of Ohio. You know what I'm saying? Myself and fellow Mornings of Merrill cast member Kaz, you know what I'm saying, was in the building to witness history.
4: Yes.
0: You know what I'm saying? The New York Knicks.
4: Yes.
0: Sweeping the Cleveland Cavaliers with no mercy. That game was over before it started. Okay. Yes. Coco Jones left, I think, with 38 minutes left in the game. Okay, shout out to Coco. I love you, baby.
4: Shout out to Donovan Mitchell.
0: Shout out to Spider-Man. We love you. Ooh. But you had to take the belt to the ass. You know what I'm saying? It had to happen. I say that to say this. Historical moment. My first playoff game.
4: Yes, it was.
0: Being in the building. You know what I'm saying? And also, two bucket list items. My first playoff game and my first playoff game on the road in a closeout game where it's like, yo, New York, we here.
4: Yeah.
0: You know what I'm saying? And just walking around the streets of Cleveland like, yeah, we did it. And then it was time to go home. And we got on a shuttle bus and we got to the plane, which was chartered. Shout out to Chase, shout out to Andrew Steinthal, shout out to everybody
4: over
0: there.
4: Word,
0: you know what I'm saying?
4: Shout out to
0: MSG, the whole crew for making it happen. Beautiful trip. We get there and I know what I know and I know what I don't know. And I know that when I get to a place and they have an aeroplane ready for you to board, but the bottom of the plane is open and there's somebody in there with a flashlight, you probably not getting on that plane.
2: I wouldn't.
0: You know what I'm saying? And Rose, we did not.
4: No, we didn't.
0: Get on that plane.
4: No.
0: We spent the next 24 hours in Cleveland, Ohio.
4: Yo.
0: You know what I'm saying? At a Holiday Residence, something. With them little fake toothbrushes that you get, the jail toothbrushes on your hair.
2: Mini joint.
0: You know what I mean? A little mini joint. But I say that to say this. Didn't ruin a thing.
4: No,
0: I had a great time. All it did was add to the story, add to the lore.
2: You
0: know what I'm
2: saying? It's all part of the journey.
0: Exactly. Thank you, Rose. And that brings me to my point. I want to know, Tri-State, 1-800-223-9797 is the number, and I will talk to y'all, of course.
4: Mm-hmm.
0: What is this vacation, a trip, a situation, anything, a party that ended up bad or started bad and ended up good or vice versa, but at the end of it all, you was like, you know what? God damn it, that was an adventure we just had. And I'm never going
4: to
0: forget it.
4: It was. I got to add to that, man, because like I said, it was supposed to be an in-and-out trip. We fully planned to go to the game, come on the first day, smoke it right back to the studio, still nicked out, smell like champagne, whatever, ready to turn the studio up, right? Once it didn't happen, we was just stuck in Cleveland with our Knicks clothes on, just walking around enemy territory for 24 hours. And I got to tell you, it was the first time I was in another city, and I was just like, are New Yorkers really a-holes? We might be. Because everyone in Cleveland was so nice to us. They were so kind. They were just like, yo, like, they were like, man, you guys put a hell of a series, man. Go get them. Go beat those guys. Go take it home. Nah, nah, like, we play for the team.
0: Yo.
4: Our Knicks joint on. You cannot do that in New York City.
0: No.
4: If we just got swept and I was walking around seeing people wearing Cleveland gear or whatever gear.
2: Mad.
4: But, yo, SMD, like, yo, it would sound crazy. It would sound like a song video. So, shout out to Cleveland. Y'all were very nice to us, even though y'all got the belt to ass and we were very belligerent.
0: For real. And we got to call it a line. Let's go. Call the 5. Hi, 97 Mornings of Merrill. Talk to me, baby. What is your adventure story?
3: You hey, on the phone.
5: So,
3: there we go. Yes, you, sir.
4: Yeah, yeah, we can hear you. Yeah, talk to us.
5: All right, so I took my kids to Disney during Christmas break, and then we were supposed to come back New Year's Eve. Trip was fantastic, but plane left us because we were trying to switch planes. The plane was grounded when we got there, trying to switch planes. Plane left us. We had to take, like, a shuttle bus to some hotel that JetBlue put us up in, and my son gets real bad, like, motion sickness.
0: Ooh.
5: So he threw up on the ground. As soon as we got into the hotel, there's a drunk guy that's like walking through the vomit, and he's like, "Don't even worry about it." So yeah,
3: oh, that's a
2: sounds
3: good
2: like
3: story.
2: He's been there before.
0: Yeah. I bet you tell that story every Thanksgiving though.
5: Every Thanksgiving.
0: Boy. That's what I'm talking about. Thank you for calling in. I appreciate you. Yo, listen, this is Hot 97 this morning, tomorrow, man. We're going to be right back with a lot of things going on, but especially
3: Hip Hop Jeopardy.
4: Yeah. We got Summer Jam tickets to give away. Come Rick on. Ross, Fresh Montana.
0: All of that. You know what
4: the
0: I'm
4: baby,
0: saying?
4: Ice Spice. They all going to be there. And you could be too.
0: Crap.
4: Don't right. come here looking stupid.
0: That's right. Like, crap. You know what I'm saying? So listen, do your hip hop knowledge. While we take this break, we will be right back with your chance to win Summer Jam tickets playing Hip Hop Jeopardy. Let's go. YouTube, keep it locked right there because we're about
3: Let's
0: to cuss.
3: Go.

0: Yes, sir. Hot 97 Mornings in Maryland, baby. 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
1: Oh, man.
0: Okay? Because there's some BTS.
1: Boy, I'll share with New York City. If y'all saw me at Cleveland for that close-out game, I was a resident of Snack Shitty. That tequila was putting up 40 on me, son.
0: What?
1: I was James Harden to that tequila, son. That just did whatever.
0: Yo, it was hunting cats. You know what I'm saying?
1: It was like, clear out. ISO.
0: Yo, listen, we got something for y'all. You know what I mean? And it's not a margarita.
1: Nah.
0: It is. Tickets for Summer Jam where you can get yourself a margarita, you know what I'm saying, and turn up. But you gotta do something. You can't just call us up and be caller number whatever. You gotta do the knowledge, the hip hop knowledge, you know what I'm saying? Shout out to Jigga J Rod for putting the most impossible hip hop cultural questions on here because he is an arbiter of hip hop culture. It's time for Hip

0: I said, the Knicks had me acting unusual in Ohio, son. I was drinking a ton. I was drinking too much.
1: Where the bars at, Cash?
0: I got you, yo.
1: Let's go.
0: If you saw me on IG and my eyes was looking low, I gotta blame nobody but my good friend Patron. I was smacked and down to my spinal, but it don't matter because the Knicks, they going to the finals.
2: That's right.
0: Damn it.
2: Cooked. Y'all know the number, man. 1-800-223-97.
0: My head, boy. But it was worth it. Pause.
2: Whoa. Man, that boy just rolling like a bowling ball.
3: Caller number one.
2: Yes, sir. High 97. Morning tomorrow. This is Hip Hop Jeopardy. Who are you? Where you calling from? Are you ready?
4: Hi, my name is Taisha. I'm calling from Long Island, New York.
2: Okay.
4: What's up? Morning, guys.
0: What up, Taisha?
2: Yeah. Morning.
3: Morning.
2: Morning.
3: Long Island.
2: Yeah. Yes, sir. Yo, big Long Island representation today. Yeah. You know what I'm saying?
0: Yeah.
2: Okay.
0: A lot of commuters.
2: All right, Ty, listen, you got four categories. You know what they are. East Coast hip-hop, culture, R&B, and Southern hip-hop. What is your choice?
4: R&B.
1: All right.
2: Okay. Hey, all right.
0: They always think you light work. That's why they pick R&B.
1: I know, and it's hard.
4: I don't know.
1: But you know what? I feel like you're going to get
4: don't
1: it.
4: Don't slaughter me, my gosh.
0: You don't blame J-Ron. It's J-Ron's fault.
1: I know. Pay close attention, all right? You got this. And remember, okay. It's Jeopardy. Please answer in the form of a question. All right. This singer told her partner, "We can't be friends because she's still in love with him."
0: Oh, man. That is tough. And they got 5 seconds to answer.
1: Can't be friends.
0: Four.
2: Three.
3: And nobody's
1: you know
3: supposed
1: it.
3: To be here.
1: You do.
0: Just give me a guess.
4: What is Deborah Cox?
1: Hey!
3: Wow.
1: Hey.
3: Hold
1: on.
0: I will say it
5: I
0: did
5: heard
0: come.
5: A who in there.
0: I think the red
5: who.
0: Light was on. I think it did come after the buzzer.
3: It was.
0: I'm so
3: after
0: sorry.
3: The
0: it was. We went to the judges. Sorry, Taisha. We have 5 seconds to answer. I'm sorry.
2: Taisha.
3: That made me feel bad.
0: Yeah. I did feel bad.
3: I feel bad.
1: Man, I thought she had it.
2: I feel like Jadakiss after all of these. I'm like, Long Island, I love you, baby. You know what I'm saying?
5: Dang.
2: Taisha, listen, we love you. It was a five. It was the time limit.
0: It's the 5 second time limit, man.
2: We got silent judges.
0: Blame
2: in the
0: AI.
2: Back.
0: Blame AI, bro. We just don't want y'all cheating.
1: Damn, Taisha. Okay. I got love for you, sis.
0: Yo, yeah, you did it, though.
3: Caller number two.
2: Okay, caller number two. What is your name? Where you calling from? Are you ready?
0: Yo.
2: Yep. Caller number two. What is your name? Where you calling from? Are you ready to play Hip Hop Jeopardy? For your right. chance.
0: About to lose your chance. Oh, that, whoa.
2: You up?
0: What up?
2: Hey, you revving up the motorcycle.
1: Hello?
6: Hello?
0: Yes. Can we hear you?
3: Lucky.
6: Yes,
0: it's your time. It's Hip Hop Jeopardy. You know what time it is. You know what to do. Summer Jam tickets are on the line.
2: That's right. Your time to shine, man. What's your name? Where you calling from?
6: My name is Marie, calling from Brick City.
2: Marie from Brick City. All right.
1: Okay.
2: So, Marie, listen, you know the four categories. East Coast Hip Hop Culture, R&B, and Southern Hip Hop. What is your choice?
6: I'm gonna pick R&B.
2: Okay.
0: There you go.
2: Okay. R&B. All right.
0: Made it. Thank you, food.
1: Oh my gosh. This one's a little easier.
0: Okay. All right.
1: Sister, please get it right. Now, this leading lady cooed about how her goodies are staying in the jar.
0: You have 5 seconds to answer.
6: Who is Ciara?
0: There you go.
2: Come on.
1: We ain't fooled.
2: That's right.
1: We got

0: I'm going to take my mother-in-law, and it's Marvel in the morning.
1: Hey, Marvel, let's go, baby. Marvel's morning's Marvel. Yeah, you got me messed up. Morning's Marvel, let's go. You know what I'm saying? Shout out to Brick City. Shout out to you. And shout out to you for taking your mother-in-law. Okay.
2: That's a good relationship right there.
3: That's a good relationship.
1: You know what I'm saying? I know a couple places I would take my mother-in-law. It's not something, Jeremy. Hey. All right, yo, listen. Hey. Okay, we're going to be right back. Hot 97. You know what time it is, man. Shout out to New York. Shout out to New Jersey. Shout out to Connecticut. Shout out to the whole tri-state. Summer Jam is going to be a zoovie. We're going to be right back. Hot 97. YouTube. Keep it locked right there. Yeah. We're going to be right back with crazy, crazy-ish.
3: Play the goodies.
1: Yeah.

0: Yes, sir. Going straight to the league with it. High 97 Mornings of Merrill, baby. Mm-hmm. We got a room for the all-stars. That's you know right. what I'm saying?
1: Starting lineup.
0: Yeah, that's right. You know what I mean? Yo, New York, New Jersey, Connecticut, man. I told you before the break. It's a lot of crazy things going on in the world. You know, people saying crazy things, doing crazy things. And that is why we have a special segment called Crazy, Crazy-ish.
2: Crazy, crazy.
0: That's right, Shotty.
2: You
0: know what I'm saying? You know what time it is?
2: Crazy.
0: Hey, today's crazy situation comes courtesy of our own favorite. You know what I'm saying? He's one of my favorite rappers of all time. Tony Ayo. You know what I'm saying?
3: Friend of the show. We call him friend of the show, Tony Ayo?
0: Yeah, friend of the show. Okay. Goddamn, you know what I'm saying? That's the homie.
4: He's one of your favorite rappers of all time?
0: Yeah, just because of the way he is. You know what I'm saying? He's like my Haitian uncle.
4: That's Uncle Theo there right now.
0: 100%. You know what I'm saying? So shout out to Yayo.
3: Somebody eating caviar pancakes right now.
0: Yes, right. Yo, come on, man. Come on, 511 Kim Palacho, man. Come on. We see him smoke duck in Morocco. You know what I'm saying? Yo. So the crazy, crazy thing. So shout out to Uncle Yayo. You know what I'm saying? Because and Uncle Murda, both of our unks. They had Havoc on as a guest on their Real Report podcast. So go check that out. I just had to add in. Who's editing that?
3: Okay.
0: Yeah, you know what I'm saying? The homie. And Yayo, you know, he's still getting used to the whole media training thing because, you know, Havoc from Mobb Deep, if you're not familiar, has had some issues with, you know, the sauce in the past. And then sometimes, you know, sometimes there's situations that are a little bit delicate that you, like, you know, you handle. You know, I know you know, Mia Bell, you know what I'm saying, how to handle, as a journalist, an interview, a sensitive subject.
3: Yes.
0: Tony Yayo, we got some audio. Maybe you decide, Tri-State, if he handled this correctly.
5: To get wild off the licks, though. I know.
6: Yeah, I was crazy.
5: How long you been sober for now?
6: You know what I'm saying?
5: It's been a while.
6: I would say like 3 years.
5: Congratulations on that. Remember that time on anger management when you stood up on the pool table like that, man? It's my father. Look,
7: I took your
5: because when he get drunk, he get violent. And the security had him like a baby.
7: Right.
6: I like it. That was A1 journalism right there. I want to hear. I want to go and hear the whole story now.
0: He's like, yo, when you ask somebody questions and they still going,
4: I know, it's still fresh. It's only been 3 years. What happened was,
3: there's nothing like going through old war stories with your friends and they're like,
0: yo, my girl right there.
8: Right. Especially if you don't remember because you was drunk.
3: Exactly.
8: You're like, I don't need.
6: It's kind of crazy. He was like,
3: we've all been there.
8: I've been sober for like 3 years. Yeah, you sober. That's cool. Yo, remember the time?
4: The one thing I do like about these rapper podcasts and just these new shows is that there is no etiquette at all.
3: No.
4: You know? Sitting on the other side of it where we have to be professional in some lenses.
3: There's usually a level of tact that we have to approach our interviews with. But rappers keep like, yo, remember that time you were standing on the table getting smacked? You got violent, son.
4: I love it.
3: My boy.
0: Yeah. Remember when you got on the mic, Cuba, and you said that Welch thing, yo.
3: You know what happens? If that happens to us, we get a call and I'm like, yeah, he's never doing your show again.
0: Thank you. Yeah, hey guys. So we're going to go in a different direction.
3: Yeah.
0: That's where you have to go. We're going in a different direction, phone call, as one of us. You know what I'm saying? If you, Tony, you can say whatever the hell you want. You know what I'm saying?
3: Shout out to Yayo Murda, though.
0: Of course. Yayo Murda, come on, what's up? We need you up here. God damn it. What's going on? We need the Real Report on Mornings of Merrill, baby. Come on, stop playing. Listen, after the break, we are going to hit you with the stabilizer. Our own Haitian queen, Mia Bell, do tell, is coming up next after the break. Keep it locked right there. High 97, you too. Holla. It's Mornings of Merrill, baby. And it's crazy, crazy. It's only going to get crazy.
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0: Yes, sir. High 97 mornings tomorrow, baby. You know what time it is. We here, we live. You know what I'm saying? Me and Bella's in the building.
1: Yes, sir.
0: You know what I'm saying? Kaz is here.
2: Tri-State, what up? Go Knicks.
0: Of course. You know what I'm saying? Shiny Culture's on the boards.
3: Yo, yo. What it do?
0: Doing the damn thing. Mr. Worldwide Wake Up, of course. You know what I mean? Jigga J. Ryder, super producer of the millennium, is in the building. You know what I'm saying? He just hit y'all with a salute because he don't never get on the mic. You know what I'm saying? He's like, yo, I'm not all in the video dancing. You know what I'm saying? Unless he got to move the products out of the view of the camera. You know what I'm saying? Of course, DJ Cast One is in the booth.
4: What's up?
0: The heaviest of hitters. You know what I'm saying? And our special guest. You know what I'm saying? Black Roses NYC on all socials. Rose Severino's in the building, y'all.
1: Que lo que, what's good, my people?
0: Let's go. You know what I'm saying? And look. We got the heat check on deck. You know what I'm saying? But before we get there, it's me and Bell, baby. With Do Tell. Okay.
1: Okay, so it looks like Jim Jones is calling for a Harlem showdown with Cameron, but this time through Versus.
3: Oh, brother.
1: Okay, so he's calling Cameron to do a Versus challenge with him. He put it up on Instagram and he goes, tell your mans I want to do a verse against him since he made us lose our last Versus at the Apollo. Y'all call Swizz, LOL. Happy Memorial Day. Then he finished it off with, smoke ain't your thing. We all know that. So let's settle this like this.
0: Yo,
1: LOL.
2: God. I gotta tell you, I would love to see that.
0: Yo.
2: I would love. It's not gonna happen, but no, I would love to see that. I think Jim Jones will put up a better fight than people give him credit for. If they're going hit for hit,
5: it'll be entertaining for sure.
2: For sure. That would be jokes.
0: Crazy. And
1: 20 joints.
0: Yeah. Ironically, when I was stuck in Milwaukee a couple weeks back, I ended up the hotel TV had nothing.
2: Right.
0: It had YouTube though. So when I turned on the YouTube, I was like, "Why is this automatic?" I was like, "You must know me," because it was automatically on like the Dipset Locks Versus.
1: Okay.
0: And I watched the entire thing back, and I was like. I was like, yeah, Dipset really lost.
2: They were bad
0: from the beginning.
2: Team.
0: Yeah,
2: they looked like a team that went there with no strategy.
5: They weren't prepared.
4: Back to this Versus.
5: They didn't get a show run.
4: Yeah, they definitely took an L. But back to this show, man. I'm gonna be controversial. I might take Jim Jones in this one.
2: Yeah, I'm telling you,
4: I don't know, Shawnee. I don't know. I don't think it's as easy as you think. I might take Jones as the underdog.
0: 20 Jones?
4: I think so.
0: I think it also depends on like who's watching. Because a lot of the young bulls, you know what I'm saying, to take a page out of Jason's Philly slang book, a lot of the young bulls will be like, yo, what's this oopy doopy computer dooda loopy walkie talkie yaki baki stuff that he's talking about, you know what I mean? And then Jim is like, yo, you know what I'm saying, boom, I got the sword off, shoddy, boom, you know what I mean? That might, you know, the YNs might lock in more with that as opposed to the computer's pewing, yo, call me a dooda doopy.
1: I got another one for you guys. Now, Meek Mill is calling out Nike over its new LeBron James collection that uses the words dreams and nightmares as a motif. Now, that is what the sneaker is called. Mm. Meek Mill took to Twitter, X, and basically called them out. Like, what's going on with this? Why did nobody reach out? And they're using his brand. He's not happy about it at all. And he took it to Twitter.
0: Yo, that's Brian, yo, Brian, yo, Brian with the shoes and his commentary. He's been on a streak of, like, low-key L's? He came out with those LeBrons.
2: The Martin Luther King.
0: The Martin Luther King.
1: Did y'all get those?
0: No.
2: Absolutely. They looked fire, but until I figured out what it was inspired by, I'm like, I'm not going to wear no sneakers inspired by the hotel that Martin Luther King was murdered at.
0: Was assassinated in. What are we talking about here?
2: It is a fly colorway.
0: I'm
2: not going to do that.
0: And he popped out there and was like, hey, man, what do you think about it? He's like, I've never been to Israel, but I've heard good things. I was like, sir? Unk don't got internet.
5: He just like, cut the check. I don't care.
2: But to be devil's advocate, though, it is really hard to trademark song titles alone. And Dreams and Nightmares is such like a, even though it, obviously anyone who listens to this station, you think of Dreams and Nightmares, you think of Meek Mill, but it's such a common phrase. Like, it's pretty hard to trademark. And, you know, Nike got long and powerful lawyers. So
0: yes.
2: It's going to be tough.
0: They got 6'4" lawyers.
1: Sorry, Meek. Dreams and Nightmares. That's it for me and Bell Dutel this hour. In the next, heat check.
0: Yeah. It's the burning topic that we want to talk about. And it's graduation season in Tennessee. They took rain or shine, to the limit. Okay? We're going to talk about that next after the break. Keep it locked right here. The gang's in the building, and we got Rose Severino here with us. Hey!
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27: 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Hot 97.

0: Yes, sir. Yes, sir. Yes, sir. Hot 97. Make me water. Yo, listen, you going to need some water. Bring your water. Hot 97 Summer Jam. You know what I'm saying? Tickets is on sale right now. Ticketmaster, go cop those.
1: Yes,
0: you know what I mean? Because you are not going to want to miss it. Okay? This is going to be air conditioning because that's at the Rock Prudential Center. But bring water anyway. Stay hydrated because you'll be jumping around a lot. I told y'all before the break, we get right into this heat check.
1: Mm-hmm.
0: And there's one burning topic we want to get into. It's graduation season. Y'all know that.
2: Yes.
0: You know what I'm saying? So one educational institution in Tennessee took the phrase rain or shine way too far because they had them kids out there
2: in a monsoon.
0: Oh my God. I was like, I was surprised there wasn't no more, like, you know, slip and slides on the stage or whatever. Shout out to all the ladies out there holding it down. Y'all must have had rubber inserts under your heels because it was crazy. Yeah, it was.
2: Look at that.
0: Straight downpour. Oh, you know
2: wow.
0: what I'm saying?
2: Wow.
0: Yeah. If you don't know, Hit up, yeah, get on your YouTube, get on your Instagram, get on your whatever, and Google Tennessee graduation rain,
1: that
0: and
1: looks
0: will
1: like,
0: get the, and you will get.
1: That looks like somebody who paid the deposit and was not trying to move that date
0: at all.
2: Oh,
0: at
2: my
0: all.
2: God.
0: They're like, we have the space.
1: We have the space. I didn't pay the extra $15 for the warranty on another date.
2: But like,
1: so it's happening today, damn it.
2: If they moved the date, parents might have been upset, or people would have been upset about it.
0: Right. It's like, yo, I flew all the way out from Memphis to come see. So it's like, ma'am, Memphis is in the state.
2: Rain or shine.
0: Rain or shine, they made it happen. So that brought me back to, like, graduation. And I was like, yo, you know what? I would have rather sat through a wet graduation and have to hear Curtis Sleeve will be the keynote speaker at my graduation.
2: Man.
0: Shout out to Dwayne Clinton. Shout out to my class of 01.
1: Yeah, yeah.
0: If you remember, if you was to the Dwayne Clinton class of 2001, you remember the protest move. You remember?
1: The homeboy with the hat.
0: Yes. And that's exactly what I said. It's the hat.
1: Fact.
0: You know what I'm saying? Like, this guy?
1: Yo, this Saturday, I'm giving the commencement speech at my high school.
0: Hey!
2: Congratulations!
1: Shout out to everybody in the Patrick School, formerly known as St. Patrick's, my alma mater. You know what I'm saying?
0: Yes, sir.
1: Kyrie Irving went there. My DK Gil, Chris Al Harrington, Viola, you know what I'm saying? Shaheen Holloway, coach of the Seahawks Pirates. I'm the perfect person to talk to him because I definitely didn't make it in the league. So, I'm like, I'm a lot more reachable than those other guys. So
2: you got to show them that they could have another career after.
1: There you go.
2: Yes.
0: There you go.
1: Don't let them hoop dreams die just with on the court, all right?
0: You know what
1: I just
0: mean?
1: Came from the finals myself.
0: You can make
1: still
0: it happen.
1: Making them hoop dreams happen, son.
0: Yeah,
1: right?
0: Yeah.
1: They can do it.
0: But Rose, what's up? What happened with your graduation? Who spoke at your graduation? What happened over there?
2: What happened was, listen, I finished high school, kind of, you know.
0: You're
2: the nerd gone wrong, you know, the nerd gone bad. I was Rihanna before Rihanna. You know, I went and took my GD. They were like, why are you here?
0: Yeah.
2: You are too smart for this shit.
0: Yeah.
2: Why are you here? And I was like, you know, I had a boyfriend and I was paying attention to him.
0: Yeah.
2: I wanted to watch him cheat. Yo. I wanted to watch him cheat, so I would skip school.
0: That's right. You say keep an eye on him. But shout out to you because at least you did the right thing. You got your GD. A lot of y'all listening right now, y'all didn't even take the plastic off the book. Okay?
2: That's important. It is.
0: Okay.
1: Oh, man.
0: Listen.
1: But for the rest of y'all that did well in school, congratulations.
0: Yes.
1: Man.
0: Shout out to y'all.
1: This is your time, man.
0: Shout out to the class of 2026. You know what I'm saying? Give it up for yourselves. You know what I'm saying?
2: During my undergrad graduation, because I don't think for high school we had anybody special. I went to, you know, Catholic school. It was probably somebody's priest.
0: Sister, whoever.
2: Right. Right. But for Hunter College, it was Winston Marcellus.
0: Oh.
1: Hey.
2: Jazz musician
3: there
2: from New Orleans.
0: Okay.
3: There we go.
0: Yeah, that's a good one. Okay.
2: Oh, he must have been speaking real nice.
0: Yeah. Better than Curtis Lewa.
2: For sure.
0: Shout out to Hunter College. Shout out, yo, they gave me, I got an honorary degree. You know
1: okay.
0: what I'm saying? So now my mom, now you can leave me alone. With that.
3: Look, Mia Bell's looking at me because she knows I'm about. She wants to say it. Go ahead, Mia Bell. Go ahead, say it.
2: But you know what?
3: Say it. No, say it.
2: Allowed to get an honorary degree.
3: She want to say you pulled the Chris Brown. She want to say it.
2: No, because I don't believe I don't believe these singing celebrities deserve honorary degrees. But Mero was an educator.
3: That's right.
2: And
3: my God,
2: he tried. Okay? You tried.
0: I did do my thing. I did go up there.
2: Man. I don't think Safely. Breezy tried.
3: Mia, why you looked at me like that?
2: He taught people how to dance, how to flip, how to sing. Mm-hmm. I knew you was going to go there, Uno. I knew you was going to go there.
1: You were dressing as Dr. Breezy.
3: Dr. Okay. Breezy and Dr. Merrow. Get it right. Okay.
0: Dr. Breezy and Dr. Bryant opening their private practice coming soon, okay? Shout out to Rose. Listen, speaking of dancing and flipping and twerking and singing, DJ Cass One, the heaviest hitter, is in the mix coming up next, y'all. It's Hot 97, it's Morning Sombrero. Yo, Tri-State, we love you, baby. You know what I'm saying? We have one through the week, baby. Let's make it. Let's finish up strong, okay? Let's get into this music. Let's get it.
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11: 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We are focused. Shout out to the whole squad. You know what it is. Mornings with Mero. Shout out to everybody tuned in. Live on the live right now at DJ Cast 1 on that TikTok. We already rolling. We got 400 deep in there. All right. Continue to run it up. Don't forget, you can stream us live on that Hot 97 app. You can watch us live on YouTube too, okay? Shout out to the Cast and crew. And let's go. We was having some fun a second ago, right?
12: As we
11: me at DJ Cast One, something you want to hear, get your morning right. I got you.
12: Let me know.
11: Nothing right on the way to work, of course, in your office. You're in your office, turn me up real loud.

0: bags. 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My niggas is savage, ruthless. We got 30s and 100 rounds too. 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My niggas is savage, ruthless. We got 30s and 100 rounds too.
1: Let's get it. For 16 passenger, this a G5, no, this not a challenger.
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3: At DJ Castle, that's where you can hit me right now. Something you want to hear, baby. You know what we doing? We rolling up here. G-Bro Pro, what's up? 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

0: Heavy Hitters is the biggest crew in the world. World. It's not even close.
1: Oh, I'm floating right now.
2: On the highway, and I'm thinking that I love her.
1: Jenna, what's up? Thanks, good morning, how are you? Shout out to Major Miguel, I see you, bro, we up. Shout out to Mike Needham, want to check it out, I see you.

go. Lighting it up this morning, baby. It's how we feel out here. High 97 Cast Uno. Heavy hitters on the set. You know the vibe. Top of the morning. Morning's with Mero. We rolling. She a baddie. She show her panties. She shake it like jelly. Ice Spice touching out on that stage too. I see you, Ice. What's up? Ryan, salute. BQE straight to Brooklyn right here. Let's go.

slow that down. Let's go to Brooklyn properly right now. Good morning, everybody. Top of the morning. This is the 9 o'clock mix. Cast when I'm here. Morning's a miracle. You know the vibe. Like you know it's, but you back here. What's up? She have it on. We gon' set it down. Wait.

0: front. Yeah, she doing back front. Michael Mary, Michael Mary. Billie Jean, Billie Jean. Christian Dior.
1: DSJ, happy birthday. 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

0: Yes, she do it back for me. 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Billie Jean, Billie Jean. Christian Dior, Dior, Dior. What
1: else? Khaled. Tell my brother DJ Khaled, I see you. Top of the morning, everybody. While they watching us win. Another anthem upon the Summer Jam, July 24th. Tickets on sale right now. Ticketmaster.com. Let's go. You know it's guaranteed sellout. You know, I mean, you know it. Another one. Hi, Rob Rick. What's up? Shout out to Jersey in the building. Patterson, I see you. What's up, Brick City? I see you.

Rain Dance Dave featuring Thames. People ask me what's the name of the song. This is Rain Dance featuring Thames by Dave. Good vibes right here. Let's keep the good vibes going. Good morning, everybody. Top of the morning.

0: Yes, sir. Yes, sir. Yes, sir. It's High 97. This morning's Romero. New York, New Jersey, Connecticut. We love you, baby. We gonna see y'all tomorrow. It's been a miraculous, wonderful hump day. You know what I'm saying? Mia Bell is in the building.
1: Yes, sir.
0: You know what time it is. Kaz is here.
2: Kaz in the building. When you see me, just say go next.
0: Yes, sir. Of course, Shiny Culture Control in the situation.

0: doing a damn thing. Of, you know what I mean? I got
1: making
0: DJ.
1: Sure you earn them Summer Jam tickets.
0: Yes, sir. You know what I'm saying? He's making you do your hip hop knowledge. You know what I'm saying? You should thank him when you see him in the street. Also, of course, the heaviest of hitters, our guy DJ Cash One.
2: Yes,
0: in
2: sir.
0: The mix.
2: You know the vibes.
0: And our special guest, y'all. You know what I'm saying? Rose Severino. Yeah. You know what I'm saying? Hey, listen, if make sure you hit up Ticketmaster, y'all. It's getting closer and closer and closer. Summer Jam is July 24th at The Rock. 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We got French, Max, Zeddy Will, and more. Plus, there's going to be more performers announced on June 5th. If you miss anything that you enjoyed on this show, because it was a hell of a show, go on YouTube. Lock in with the Hot 97 YouTube. Wherever you get your podcast at, you know what I'm saying? Afternoons with Meryl will be available sometime today, I guess. You know what I'm saying? Shout out to everybody doing that. And, you know what I'm saying? Lock in with everything that we got going on. The socials, the YouTube, everything that we got in motion. Listen, we're going to pass the baton to DJ Drewski. We're going to see y'all tomorrow. But do remember, you know what I'm saying? This is a very strong team, and we got very strong team members. So every single Saturday morning, if you are not locking in with Worldwide Wake Up and Shiny Culture and the Culture Movement, yeah, you effing up!
3: 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You effing up!
0: You know what I'm saying? Come on, man. Turn up. Yo, High 97 Mornings, bro. We're going to see y'all tomorrow. Peace!

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14: Let's get the party started. See you at the bar, you was hardly talking. That's when I knew that your heart was scarring. Friends to lovers need a part to star in. Like, wait, babe, let me

0: with DJ Drewski. Hopefully you enjoying your morning, your afternoon. On Tuesday nights, I DJ at the world famous Starlets in Queens. Then I'm here early in the morning, so I'm on like 3 hours sleep, but it's all good because I have Summer Jam tickets on the way, plus more new music. All you gotta do is keep it locked right here. I'm gonna tell you how to win them.
1: Dougie, yo, told me he been on some positive. Yeah, yeah. Lately, I just wanna show up and body some. Yeah, yeah. 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I've been moving too fast. Hard times don't last. Remember when cops are rats talking out my boy, you ain't.

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I'm freaky, freaky like no one has ever made you feel, yeah. Yes, sir. More new music on the way. DJ Drewski in the building on a hump day. Now, Lil Wayne is out here secretly engaging. Engaging? Yes, like getting engaged, like married. Not yet, but to a mystery woman in her 20s. TMZ reported that he proposed earlier in the year. No one knows who this mystery woman is, but they say she's in her 20s. Listen, Lil Wayne been rich for about 30 years now. He can do what he wants. He's a grown man. As long as Shorty is legal, it's

Meek Millie is upset again. It's at 97 DJ Drewski in the building. The Instagram is at So Drewski. Now, if you are on Instagram and you follow Meek Mill, you'll see that he's upset because Nike released a Dreams and Nightmares theme with LeBron James, a whole new, clothing set, sneakers, and they called it Dreams and Nightmares. Now, he's a

He made it what it is. Listen, he put up some tweets. You know where Meek Mill is in his emotions? He goes to the internet. How do you feel? Should have Nike reached out to Meek Mills to use the whole Dreams and Nightmares theme? They feel like, yo, we with LeBron. We don't need Meek Mill. He

Sir, Summer Jam season right here on Hot 97. It goes down July 24th, Prudential Center in Newark, New Jersey. I'm going to tell you how to get some tickets to that. But Drizzy Drake is celebrating because he broke Michael Jackson's record for the most number ones on Billboard 100. Listen, out of the list, Michael Jackson, you know, is the man. Can we agree that Drizzy Drake is like this generation's MJ? I know. He'll never be Michael Jackson. That's clear. But this generation, Drake has been doing his thing for a minute, and to be breaking Michael Jackson's records, you gotta give him

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Good afternoon, DJ Drewski, rocking with you, of course. Playing all your favorite songs, and I have tickets to Summer Jam. I'm going to tell you how to win them right after this. It is officially Summer Jam season. You see, the weather's nice when you wake up, and it's hot outside. You know it's Summer Jam season. So get your tickets on Hot 97.com. I'll keep it locked right here. I'm going to tell you how to win them.

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Party. It's Quavo the QB, I'm Nick Lombardi. Pull up in a space coupe on a link with Marty. I can actually afford to get a pink Bugatti. Hey, yo, Nick, damn, you just do a hit with Gotti. That too, but my is send hits like Gotti. It's a rap like them things on the head of a Saudi. My son, go and sit on a potty.

Having a midday movement, DJ Drewski. Of course, you're listening to that. But I'm talking about singer Montel Jordan. He made a statement, and people are going a little crazy because he says if a person signs a prenup, it's an exit strategy and it gives people too many options.

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Or vice versa. Hit me up on Instagram at SoDrewski. If you're in a relationship, if you're married and you're all in with no thoughts of ever leaving, but you have a prenup, let me know.

Shout out to our girl Cardi B. It's Hot 97. This is the Midday Movement with DJ Drewski. I'm still here, baby. I'm still holding you down. Now listen, our girl Cardi B is a 9-time AMA Music Award winner. Yes, American Music Awards. She took home 3 awards yesterday, which makes it 9 times. Listen, a young lady from the Bronx, if you listening right now and you need some motivation or inspiration, Cardi B is that person for you today. 9 times AMA award winner from the BX. Man, that's motivating.

Yes, sir. It's the Midday Movement on Hot 97. Shout out to all my Toy Story fans out there. Yeah, I'm a Toy Story fan. Now they're dropping Toy Story 5. First, we seen the preview with Woody. He was like going bald. He took off his hat. If you know Woody in Toy Story, you know what I'm talking about. Now they just announced that Bad Bunny will be joining the cast of Toy Story 5. He will be playing a pizza character that wears sunglasses. Listen, you know Bad Bunny's that dude, man. And they're trying to tap into that Latin market like everybody else. Shout out to Toy Story 5. I'm going to go see. I'm going to use my daughter as an excuse to go see it.

You're listening for the baby pop that right here on High 97. It's the Midday Movement. DJ Drewski, I'm here. When I play the baby pop that, that's your chance to win some Summer Jam tickets. You know it's Summer Jam season. It goes down July 24th, Prudential Center. It's going to be a movie. It's a big experience. And I got those tickets to the ninth caller. The number's 1-800-223-9797. When I play it, these tickets are yours.

keep it moving on the Midday Movement. It's I-97 DJ Drewski in the spot. Now listen, on May 31st, there's supposed to be a rare blue moon that will light up the sky. You know, every time they have like these things going on, I'm always outside, even with sunglasses on, looking at the sun. You know, they do all this crazy stuff. Well, on the 31st, which is like 4 days away, I'm giving you a heads up, there's supposed to be a rare blue moon. I'm not talking about the beer or the drink, so don't get excited. Look up in the sky, take some pictures, post it on social media, and let's have some fun. Remember who told you, all right? Oh, and shout out to all my Long Island artists. I put up a post on my Instagram, @SoDrewski, who's the hottest young Long Island artist. And people

7 Midday Movement, DJ Drewski. Shout out to everyone that rocked out with me. Shout out to DJ Triple Threat. He's in the building. We just gave away some Summer Jam tickets. You know it goes down. July 24th, Prudential Center, Newark, New Jersey, with French Montana, Max B, Rick Ross, Ice Spice, The Baby, G Herbo, Cash Cobain, Zeddy Will, and a whole lot more artists. Nessa and DJ Camilla are up next with tickets to give away. So if I was you...

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2: 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Which Summer Jam artist song can you sing word for word?
3: Definitely French Montana.
2: Okay, I'm going to test you right now. What are the lyrics? Go.
3: Ever since you left me, more money, more cars.
2: Oh, okay. Relax. Yes. Okay, you better not say that out loud. I don't want you to get in trouble with anyone. But yes, we got your tickets. Right when you hear Summer Jam Superstar Zeddy Will, two of his songs getting played back to back. Be caller 9. You'll be at Summer Jam and you'll see this guy. You were just singing his lyrics. French Montana and Max B, Ever Since You Left Me.
4: 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That's when I knew that your heart was scarring. 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

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Go and party with your friends, everything is on me.

AGD from A Boogie, Kyle Rich, and Zeddy Will. Hot 97, number one for hip hop. Wow, Drake beat Michael Jackson. This is crazy. Drake just passed up Michael Jackson for the most Billboard Hot 100 number one

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0: 4th, and you know we're going to be adding more superstars to the lineup. Who are you hoping that we announce next?
1: Please tell me that y'all are going to announce Kehlani.
0: Oh, that'd be crazy. 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
1: If Kehlani performs, like, I'm getting for a sick day the next day. 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It's happening.
0: Can you imagine singing Kehlani's song Folded at the top of your lungs? How beautiful would that be?
1: I'm ready for it. Well, I hope we can make it happen.
0: Find out more superstars added to the lineup on June 5th. Make sure you're listening, okay? In the meantime, the baby, he'll be...

the party started. See you at the bar, you was hardly talking. That's when I knew that your heart was scarring. Friends to lovers need a part to star in. Like, wait, babe, let me.

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1: 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J. Cole and Cameron have peace between them. Remember, Cameron sued J. Cole because he felt like J. Cole owed him and was stringing him along, right? Because Cameron did a verse for J. Cole and J. Cole was supposed to go on Cam's podcast sooner than when he did finally actually show up. And now it looks like when it comes to the lawsuit that Cameron filed against J. Cole, they have now reached an agreement in principle. Hopefully this means they're friends again. Win tickets to be at Summer Jam right when you hear two Zeddy Will songs getting played back to back. Be caller 9 and you'll be there.
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Landed. Kehlani, Hot 97, number one for hip hop. Kehlani kicks off her world tour in August, and Kehlani's going to be taking over Barclays August 21st. Of course, we're going to give out tickets to that show. You just got to hang tight. All right, on the way, Young Miami explains why she doesn't care to get married.

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Let me know where you going tonight. 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
1: Marriage is just a title. 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

for hip hop. Congratulations to Chris Brown, rocking a cap and gown, walking across the stage after receiving an honorary Doctor of Philosophy degree in visual and performing arts, right? Makes sense for him. And it's from the Harvest Christian University in Dallas, Texas. And you can see that big smile on his face. Congratulations to Chris Brown. On the way, SZA beats out

nothing about a conservative regular girl that still can beat up chairs. 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Zodiac sign, it must be a Gemini moon, cause we about to go half. 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

your yoga mat, chat. Should I dare to get no strings attached, chat. 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They chat, they chat, they chat.

One for hip hop. Congratulations to SZA for winning Best Female R&B Artist Award at this year's American Music Awards. She beat out Summer Walker, Kehlani, Tyla, Teyana Taylor. And SZA got starstruck when she was on stage because the K-pop group BTS presented her with the award. She was so happy about that moment. I think happier about that than the actual award. All right, in a second, we're going to find out, is Glorilla working with BTS?

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0: 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And we always say, if you mess with the bull, you know what you're going to get? 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

0: and number one for hip hop, Glorilla and Beyonce working together. Who knows? This might actually happen. Glorilla was on the red carpet at the American Music Awards talking about new music, and she said something interesting about Destiny's Child.
1: I got one of the DC members.
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2: Oh, my goodness.
0: I'll take anybody. Beyonce, Michelle, Kelly Rowland. I mean, even the original group members. I loved Destiny's Child. All right, win tickets to BS Summer Jam. You're listening for two

Let's get the party started. See you at the bar, you was hardly talking. That's when I knew that your heart was scarring. Friends to lovers need a part to star in. Like, wait, babe, let me ask your pardon. This ain't Gucci, this is Prada, darling. If you want something, you can ask me, darling. And you started laughing, cause you think I'm joking. But looking in your eyes, that's the best thing.

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0: 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Wait, so technically, are you a Taurus or are you a Gemini?
1: I'm a Gemini.
0: 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I'm a Taurus. I don't know if we're going to get along, to be honest.
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0: Listen, it's your birthday. I hope you have an amazing day. And of course, we are going to be giving away Summer Jam tickets. I hope you win them because it is your birthday, okay? You're listening for two...

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0: guts. Cause y'all really ugly, can't make this up. They calling me Slim Rim, but my weight is up. They telling me I should wait. Wait for what? The wait is up.
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Yeah, me like a, you know what I'm saying? 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

Tonight, we party at Story Queens. Tonight, Paul Lay for the movie. Friday, Monaco Nightclub. Saturday, at Story Queens HOA, home of Astoria. What we doing, New York City? One, two, three.

July 24th, Summer Jam. French Montana, Max B, Fetty Wap, The Baby, Ice Spice, Eddie, Will G, Herbo, Cash Cobain, 41, Honey Baby. All at Summer Jam, and I got tickets.

0: 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Camilla, would you let ChatGPT handle your finances?
1: Whoa. Listen, let me ask you something. How long has ChatGPT been around?
0: Long enough to solve a lot of the world's problems. That's what it feels like. You use it every day. Don't lie, Camilla.
1: I do, but not to handle my money. No, sir.
0: Now ChatGPT has a new update where you can connect your bank account and then ChatGPT will do your finances for you instead of getting like a financial expert or whatever. And basically, it's going to analyze how you spend your money, your balances, transactions, and ultimately help you budget and plan your money.
1: Nessa, we're doomed.
0: I know. Imagine all that access. But at this point, it doesn't really matter. You want to know what's crazy, Camilo? I got so many alerts set up on my bank account, and the only alert that keeps on going off is that I'm overdrafting. I don't know how this is possible, but every other day, I'm getting one of those messages. Maybe I do need to connect my bank account to ChatGPT to help me out, man.
1: Let me handle your money. We good.
0: We got your tickets to BS Summer Jam. You're listening for two Zeddy Will songs to get played back-to-back to be calling 9 to win. Oh, boys.

nosy. 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Know you trying to have fun, but make sure we link by the end of the night. 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Keep it real, you know it ain't right. 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Okay, definition of

0: 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Can I tell you, Camilo, Zeddy Will was one of my favorite interviews. He has such great energy. He's so proud of being from Queensbridge. I can't wait to see what he's going to do at Summer Jam.
1: Not only that, on stage, that energy's another level.
0: Let's go. Caller 9, hit us up right now. You will see Zeddy Will, the baby, G Herbo, French Montana, Max B. Of course, this will be the official welcome home party for Jersey's own Fetty Wap. The list is long for Summer Jam. 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And of course, we got more tickets. 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

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Bobby Trends every Friday night, 7 o'clock. Bobby Trends every Saturday, 3 p.m. Oh! All this is under new management. Yes, yes. Uh-huh. Under new management. Suckers! Said he wills at Summer Jam. Said he wills at Summer Jam. You dip, I dip, we dip like...

I'm gonna chuck him like three. Listen, it's Hot 97 Funk Flex. Zeddy Will is gonna be at Summer Jam. Alright? Zeddy Will, you're gonna have to bring your A game in that arena. Shout out to his DJ, Kid Meech from Mount Vernon. Zeddy Will, you must bring your A game to that Summer Jam arena, because the baby's going to try to take your head off. Zeddy Will already told me that the baby texted him and said, "See you at Summer Jam." Zeddy, you know what that means, right? You got to give him the business at that concert. Max B. Big Daddy Kane said he might come to Summer Jam because you're talking crazy. Yes. Yes, talking crazy. Just like Pereira. Talking crazy. How are these DJs? Is Pereira, is he a heavy hitter or something? And Chris G he's a heavy hitter too, right? And that's Lobo's son. I think, you know, I'm just checking my messages. Shout out to Alex Fashion, I appreciate you. He said he was talking crazy and had to slap him in front of the club. They said he peed on himself. How do you get slapped and pee on yourself? Yeah, that's my guy. You know what's crazy? The craziest part is your man is letting you take this beating. You were taking up for them, but they're not taking up for you. It's crazy. Oh, Zeddy Will's at Summer Jam. Uh-huh.

Summer Jam is going to be amazing. I am so excited for Summer Jam. I am so ready. It's going to be crazy. Summer Jam 2026, okay? Zeddy Will's touching that stage. Zeddy Will, bring your A game. The baby's coming here to hurt you, okay? In your own town. Zeddy Will, he's coming here to hurt you in your own town. Kid Meech, what up? Mount Vernon, I see it. Shout out to Queensbridge.

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1: Let's go.
0: The Baby is coming to Summer Jam to tear the paint off the walls. I know I'm a sucker. I spoke to him too today. I'm a sucker. The Baby, you better bring your A-game to Jersey, baby. Because you and Zeddy got that energy. There's only going to be one energy guard that day. Let's go!

0: trying to do it for a dot, so. Yeah. Spread
1: it. She's talking dirty.
0: Yeah. Yeah. Me like that.
1: You know put your face on the floor.
2: Let's love go. It. Love that song.
0: Let's go.
1: People beating each other up in their own crew. Crazy.
2: Crazy.
1: Uh-oh. French Montana. Max B, they at Summer Jam. That's all I know. We just ordered our food from Momo, all right? Yeah. Shout out to my man DJ Adoni. I appreciate you. We are working on getting DJ Adoni to Hot 97 to have a show. I'm going to give 2 hours a week of my show to DJ Adoni. The Momo is on the way. Am I saying it right? Momo is the name of the restaurant, I believe. I believe I'm saying it right. Shout to him. Appreciate you, my brother. Mm-hmm. So, New York, Jersey, Connecticut. Front row, 4-pack of Summer Jam tickets. You know, I'm very active and social. I'm very active on the airways, too. So, I told you, the guy, how do I forget his name? Guaracha Man. I think what he did was he was SMD. And I think he said SMD also to Chris G, which is why Alex Fashion had to smack him at Club Cold. I don't know why you hit me on the DM, Guaracha Man. You're playing yourself. Go get your boys. Get your team. So that was just like a little information that I got. So I want to break it down for you, New York. You know, he actually told me the SMD. That was like, I don't know, was it? It was like September. Yeah. It was September. He was talking that. Yeah, they're talking on Drink Champs. Bringing up my name. My nose. TMZ. Yeah. People who used to work here talking to my bosses. And y'all think I forgot. I just pick a great time to make sure I get back. Because you want to know what? I was just waiting for one of y'all to like slip up. And guess who slipped up? Guaracha Man. He got beat up by the promoter. Sorry, smack. There's so many. The adjectives is crazy. He got smacked, and that set something off. He was busy taking up for people, and that guy didn't help him. Why would he? Yeah. They work remote. They don't really. Yeah. Never to my face. Never to my face. Never. Oh, but we'll be face to face. No, we will. We'll see. Anyway, so what did I leave off at? Guaracha Man. Yes, that's where I left off. That's where I left off. Then I hear Guaracha Man gets beat up again for saying SMD. To Chris G, that's Lobo's son, I believe. I like Lobo so much. Lobo, congratulations on your radio gig, my brother. I see you. Congratulations. And if you ever get tired over here, Lobo, we got a spot for you over here. and Chris G. Anyway, because you know, my city, my station, suckers. So then I heard he got slapped again. And then I heard about the robbery, which is, how do you get robbed three times, my brother?
2: How does that
1: even happen, man? Man, I just, wow. Don't worry, later I'm going to explain you how to not get beat up anymore. I'm going to give you the blueprint. Beat up, robbed, and slapped. I'm going to help you. French Montana! Max B's at Summer Jam. 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

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Shout out to DJ Nice, DJ AZ, DJ Nick Scalisi, DJ CeeLo. CeeLo, what up, baby? Shout out to Big Ben. Wow, Ben, it's crazy out here. Shout out to Club Code. Oh, listen, Guaracha Man, I don't know if you know, but there is a videotape floating around of you getting slapped in front. I just wanted to let you know there is a videotape floating around of you getting slapped. You wish you had never had problems with me. You should have never said nothing about me. But don't worry. Everybody involved, we will see you face to face. Don't

Funk Flex. I'm coming to Madison Square Garden, December 26th. I put my own money up for the concert always. Not many DJs get in Madison Square Garden.

Y'all ain't the flavor of the month no more. Remember when you small DJs and small promoters used to run the scene? It's all about the club owners, the theaters, and the arenas. I don't need none of y'all little promoters. And y'all can keep at me. Why do you at me in a worker's comments, in his comment section? He's a worker. He ain't got the money to put up for the garden. Why do y'all do that?

Wow, David Levy. Oh, international energy? Summer Jam 2026. Don't forget, June 5th. Another major announcement. Mariah the Scientist, I'm looking for you. Megan Thee Stallion, I'm looking for you. Latto, I'm looking for you. Cardi B, I'm looking for you. A Boogie, I'm looking for you.

0: 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You like that?
1: Yay, Travis Scott, this is a hot one in the club, baby.
0: They like this one.
1: Break it down.
0: Uh-huh.
1: I like this song.
0: I like this, man. A lot of energy in it. A lot of energy.
1: 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Hip Hop Forever concert is coming to Madison Square Garden December 26th. Stacey George, I see you. Fish, I see you. Live Nation, I appreciate you. That Lola nightclub, Lola nightclub on the West Side Highway is serious. Okay? Fish, I see you. Terrence, what up, baby?
2: Mm-hmm. That
1: made so mad.
2: You've been better to us.
0: Let's go!
2: Better we've been to our fair.
1: Wait a minute, wait a minute.

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2: Ever since you left me. More money, more cars, more.
3: 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DJ Triple Threat, I see you. 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I went deaf on it. DJ CeeLo got a brand new show every Friday, 11 o'clock. 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
1: 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A little Dem.

French Montana, Max B, I went deaf Rick on Ross. They all at Summer Jam, baby. 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Ice Spice, what up? All I need is one night. 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Privan en tigre y quieren hablar más que la mujer. Oh! DJ Blue Diamond, I see you. DJ Flipstar, what up? Bobby Trends, what's going on? Shake the block. Blue Diamond, you with us forever. Oh! Bobby Trends, I see it. I see it, Bobby Trends.

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2: Qué sensación ella me causa.
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1: el I spoke to DJ CeeLo and I spoke to Jeezy.
2: Quiero saber dónde está su...
1: DJ CeeLo just told me that Jeezy's gonna make it to Summer Jam. Yeah, he's gonna perform this at Summer Jam. I love it. Albert Rodriguez, what up, baby? Sue Kim, what up? Oh, Cujo, what it is?

0: 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It's going to be crazy. DJ CeeLo got a new show right here at I-97 every Friday, 11 o'clock. 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
1: We'll tell you different.
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0: Chris G, I see you. Alex Fashion, I see you. Lobo, I see you.
1: Guess who shot you?
0: Cold Nightclub, I see you.
1: Spent 5 million for the wrist.
0: I think they got you on videotape, punk.
1: Yeah. You got the same watch.
0: I think.
1: Where? In my virtual world.
0: Get your man to help you.
1: Yeah.
0: The man you were taking up for. 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

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We're going to go to Jersey, Albie Al, Jersey City. Albie Al is going to be at Summer Jam, mix at 6 on the way.

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We here. Oh! Lean Brothers, what's going on? DJ Spazzo, what up, baby?

0: Shout out to my man DJ Spazzo. Got a new show every Thursday night, 12 midnight. 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
1: 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Hold it.
0: Yeah. French Montana, Max B. They at Summer Jam. All I know. Joe Button Podcast, we appreciate y'all. 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
1: 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Twice. Wow.

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I know.

Oh, rest in peace to Africa Bambaataa. Shout out to the almighty Zulu Nation. Funk Flex on 97, let's go. Oh, oh man, this is wild. How you like that, New York? You like that? First of all, Summer Jam tickets, I got them. And let me tell you what else is going on. I know. Shout out to DJ Lobo. Chris G. Alex Fashion, they out here beating DJs up. Crazy. New York, Jersey, Connecticut. Shout out to Stacey George, Live Nation, my man Fish. Fish, what's going on, my brother? Soul on the Hudson. That club Lola Uptown is crazy, New York. West Side Highway. Terrence Fish, congratulations to you. The Boneless Chicken at Lola's, crazy. Crazy. We just ordered some food. We're waiting for it to come. We just ordered from Momo's. I think it's Momo. Shout out to my man DJ Adoni. I hope I'm pronouncing it right. So we just ordered some food from there. Just sent Basil to go get it. New York, Jersey, Connecticut. Hip Hop Forever concert is coming to Madison Square Garden December 26th. Shout out to Live Nation. Stacey George, I appreciate you. Terrence, I appreciate you. I know, man. Congratulations to you little promoters doing all the little clubs, man. It's great. The little DJs, the little promoters, it's cute. Remember when y'all little promoters and little DJs was hot and controlled everything? I don't need y'all no more. I do concerts. That Summer Jam curated nice, huh? You like it? Summer Jam curated by Funk Flex Katrina B. We're going to sell that out. Funk Flex on the set all night long. So, Madison Square Garden, December 26th, Hip Hop Forever concert, curated by yours truly, Funk Flex. The lineup is amazing. I talked to a lot of people. I know, man. These guys are doing big things. Big things in those little clubs. We throw concert. We're not workers. Congratulations to my man CeeLo. Got a new show every Friday, 12 midnight. DJ Spazzo got a new show, 12 midnight. Every Thursday. Rest in peace to Africa Bambaataa. I got some energy today.

crazy. New York City, I love this. I love this. Maria, what up, Fazio? Yes. Hey, Boogie, I'm looking for you for Summer Jam. Hey, Boogie, I'm looking for you for Summer Jam. Hey, Boogie, Zeddy Will. Kyle Rich. Oh! Here we go. Here we go. Zeddy Wills at Summer Jam. Kyle Rich is at Summer Jam. 41.

0: How you let Chris G beat him up? Y'all in the same camp. How can you be in the same camp and get beat up?
1: Wow.
0: Cranking. I'm gonna take it to a hot one in the club.
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0: Hold on, one hand up in there right now. Ooh. 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I told you, New York, Jersey, Connecticut, my man DJ CeeLo got a brand new show. 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I don't even know what she said, cause she's gone. 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

Top 97, Phone Flex. I'm here. So New York, Jersey, Connecticut. Remember the guy, right? I think it was last week that we were talking about. He got beat up by the promoter. Well, the promoter slash club owner. He got slapped and beat up in the back. But remember, 8 months ago, almost a year, he told me to, is it SMD tat? Like, that means to suck something, right? And then what was the other part? I know the other part. Yo, Captain Crunch, it's time. That's what he said, right? He said, it's time. So, I don't want you to get confused. Yes, he got beat up, which was like 2 months ago, you know, New York City. I was holding that. But it's been brought to my attention that Chris G, I think Chris G's a heavy hitter, right? And Pereira's a heavy hitter, right? And I think his man, Alex? Alex Fashion. What's going on, my brother? Yeah. I think he got slapped. I think Chris G and his man slapped him in front of Cold in Queens. And I think Chris G is Lobo's son. For people who don't know who Lobo is, he's one of the most respected DJs and air personalities in the town. Remember what I told you? There's only four DJs that make a lot of money. There's only four DJs that make money for their radio station in New York. Alex Sensation, Lobo, DJ Clue, and Funk Flex. Anyway, back to the slap in front of the Cold nightclub. Yo, my guy, why are you getting slapped so much? And now my question is, how are people in your own crew slapping you? I have so many questions. See, New York City, I love playing this game. I love having fun. I love playing this game. That's all I want to know, man. Did anybody help you? Because now it's two times you got slapped. And I heard you got robbed three times for your jewelry. That's a whole other show. Modern vampires of the season. Antique blood. Blood. Big song in the club, baby. Summer Jam tickets, I got them. I told you, DJ CeeLo got a new show every Friday. 11 o'clock. Ooh. DJ Spazzo, new show. Playing new music from artists from New York, New Jersey, and Connecticut every Thursday, 12 midnight. Oh, no, that other guy on Sunday, he lost that. It's over.

0: 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Max B's at Summer Jam.
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0: June 5th.
1: More cars.
0: More artists to be announced.
1: Ever since you left.
0: Mariah the Scientist, I'm looking for you.
1: More gold, more motion.
0: Megan Thee Stallion, I'm looking for you. Lotto, we looking for you. Hey Boogie, we looking for you. Little Kim, we looking for you. Remy Ma, we looking for you.

0: Guaracha, man, your crew's supposed to help you. 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I went there for the... But they soft too, so there's nothing you could really do. Well, how could they have stopped it? 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All I need is one night.
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1: 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Did he help you? Because he's cakes. But I just want to know if he helped you. I just want to know. Uh-oh, let's keep it international. DJ Chulo, we looking for you for Summer Jam, baby. Where you at?

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Yes, sir! Dembo! 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Here

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0: Real words. 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
0: Oh, I got more. I got more. About 30 minutes. Summer Jam is going to be crazy.
2: Jose.
0: French, I see you. What you going to do on that Summer Jam stage?
3: They ain't with us on the ride. Got to watch them sink.
0: Ha!
3: Red a pen is the Holy Ghost of chink.
0: Ha!
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0: Suck

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let's get the party started. 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

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We rocking, all right? Wow. Summer Jam, four-pack, front row. I got all those tickets if you want them, all right? You're going to love them. Let me see that steering, what type of car you're driving. And we are on like popcorn, yes. Congratulations to DJ CeeLo, and congratulations. 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We run the block. The gamut? I'm not sure what they call it. Suckers! Yeah! This is good. This is good. All right. New music every hour. I'm going to take you to Harlem. Fergie Baby, Cameron. Fergie Baby, I'm looking for you, of course, for Summer Jam. You know, I think we're going to add him to the announcements on the 5th. A lot of things we're doing, a lot of things we're working on. Let's get to that, what New York City sounds like. 7 o'clock, I'm back. Let's go.

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Yes, there is number 8. It depends. Chris Brown, Bryson Tiller, Funk Flex. It's a Wednesday. 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I got them right now. 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We get it. We got it. Oof. Fierce up here, man. Sometimes when you don't pay attention, you don't see what's really going on. That's the bomb sound, okay? Suckers! All right. Shortly, I'm going to give you some new music from French Montana, Rick Ross, and Max B. Why? Because they're at Summer Jam. Here, number 7, Chanel, Tyler. Tyler, we are looking for you for Summer Jam. We're looking for you. Don't forget, June 5th, major announcement of more artists on the bill for Summer Jam. Hot 9 at 7.

There is number six, Cheetah Print, Drake, Sexy Red, Funk Flex, I'm Here, It's a Wednesday, Hottest 9 Songs in the City. New music at the end of the countdown from French Montana, Rick Ross, Max B, because every hour, new music from an artist from New York, Jersey, or Connecticut. Summer Jam, 4-pack, front row, at Funk Flex right now. I will give you those tickets to Summer Jam right now, right now, right now. DJ CeeLo has a brand new show every Friday, 11 p.m. DJ Spazzo has a brand new show, 12 midnight every Thursday, playing artists from New York, New Jersey, and Connecticut. 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Suckers! Wednesday energy. Here's that Mutt remix. Leon Thomas, Chris Brown. Leon Thomas, I'm looking for you for Summer Jam. Mariah the Scientist, I'm looking for you for Summer Jam. Megan Thee Stallion, I'm looking for you for Summer Jam. Latto, I'm looking for you for Summer Jam. Cardi B, we're looking for you for Summer Jam. Nicki Minaj, we're looking for you for Summer Jam. A Boogie, we're looking for you for Summer Jam. Remy Ma, we're looking for you for Summer Jam. Lil' Kim, we are looking for you for Summer Jam. Hot 9 at

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Funk Flex, Lit Digital, Shake the Block. The baby is going to be at Summer Jam. Shout out to his DJ. I think it's DJ Kid, but shout out to him. I'm telling you, the baby, Zeddy Will's bringing his A game. I know the baby's bringing his A game. I know Summer Jam is going to be amazing. Jersey, July 24th. I hope everybody gets their tickets. We already sold 5,000 tickets. I want everybody to get in. It is a Wednesday right now. Congratulations to DJ CeeLo. We got a brand new show, Hot 97, 11 o'clock every Friday. Congratulations, DJ Spazzo. He got a new show every Thursday night, 12 midnight, playing nothing but artists from New York, Jersey, and Connecticut. Shout out to my man Bobby Trends every Friday, 7 o'clock. And of course, Bobby Trends every Saturday, 3 p.m. We run the building. It is what it is, okay? My city, my station. Suckers! Yes! All right. So, my nightlife update? I got Summer Jam tickets, the big concert, baby. Everybody's going to be there. If you want Summer Jam tickets right now, at me at Funk Flex. Let me see that steel type of car you're driving. I'll give it to you. We have that bonus. French Montana, Rick Ross, Max B, Smoking Part 2. They're going to be at Summer Jam. All right. 8 o'clock. I'm back on that set. We making it happen. Oh, don't forget. I'm sorry. This weekend, Roots Picnic. I'm going to be there. Funk Flex this Saturday and Sunday, Roots Picnic. Big shout out to Stacey George, Live Nation. Shout out to my man, Sean G. Also, Live Nation Urban. I appreciate it. Shout out to my man, Terrence Fish. I appreciate you. We are going to be rocking this weekend. We're going to have a good time. Let's go.

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